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3: Why don't people burn candles? Donnie Lauren, Pop Crush Nights. Why aren't you burning that candle that's there? I have a friend. He has a slew of candles. He won't burn them. He goes, well, they're limited edition. I was like, so they're just sitting there? Just because a candle's meant to burn, folks.
4: Okay, so I had a friend that had a limoncello candle when we were in college, and I went to visit her, and she still has the same limoncello candle. I'm like, why? She's like, because I didn't want to burn it. I'm like, is it a special candle? Did someone give it to you that was like, you have to keep this in mint condition? She was like, no, I just don't want to burn it. That doesn't make any sense. That thing smells amazing. I might have burnt it.
3: Yeah, no, I'm so confused by this. Why? The candle, if you're not burning it, is just a candle. And I've never one time have ever walked in and been like, wow, that's a pretty candle. I said, that candle smells good.
4: Mm-hmm. Light up our lives. Let us know. What's your favorite candle scent? 1-888-900-5217. Just the

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14: Here is the Mix 103.9 weatherology forecast for Oneonta. 61 tonight under mainly cloudy skies. Overcast skies. Tomorrow, chance for storms. Highs level off around 79. Cloudy skies. Tomorrow night, chance of thunderstorms. Lows dip down to about 63. Chance for showers Wednesday with highs in the mid-70s, mainly sunny skies Thursday. Looking further out, 80 Friday, 84 Saturday, and 86 on Sunday. Get weather alerts anytime with your Mix 103.9 app. I'm meteorologist Kara Foster. Right now, 76.
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1: In the things today that make us highly suspicious, a recent study says that couples who drink together not only stay together longer, but they actually might live longer. Is that true?
2: I mean, couples that drink together, you're probably having way more fights, but also, it might work because you're probably having some really good makeup sex. You know what I'm saying?
1: Ooh.

nostalgia is in. Everybody. Ooh, Backstreet Boys, y'all. The Sphere, Las Vegas. Hello. Backstreet Boys at the Sphere on Pop Crush Nights. Why wouldn't you want to be there? The Sphere is amazing. Seriously, the show is brilliant. You want to be there. We want to send you airfare for two. Two nights stay at the Venetian. The Venetian is a gorgeous. You're going to get early entrance, VIP access, VIP nightclub access. Seriously, y'all, go. Enter to win right now. 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
1: Ooh, I want a soda, but make it dirty. When you think of dirty soda, for me, I know it sounds terrible, but I'm thinking, oh, they're supposed to put some alcohol in there? Is that what they've gone for? But then I'm like, no, I think it's dirty chai, some espresso in there. Dirty sodas are on the rise. Everywhere you go, Pepsi, Taco Bell. Ooh, I could really go for a nachos, bug grande, no beans, no tomato right now. Any dirty soda, so you just like start off with the base, it's a soda, and they're throwing like creams and flavors and get-ups in there. Ooh. That sounds so good right now. I'm going to go get a dirty soda, but then I'll be in the bathroom for a while. Oh, that'll be dirty too.
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23: Here is the Mix 103.9 weatherology forecast for Oneonta. 61 tonight under mainly cloudy skies. Overcast skies. Tomorrow, chance for storms. Highs level off around 79. Cloudy skies. Tomorrow night, chance of thunderstorms. Lows dip down to about 63. Chance for showers. Wednesday, with highs in the mid-70s. Mainly sunny skies. Thursday, looking further out, 80. Friday, 84. Saturday, and 86 on Sunday. Get weather alerts anytime with your Mix 103.9 app. I'm meteorologist Kara Foster. 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
5: Are you a summer heat kind of guy? Winter weather? What are you?
6: Oh, I'm a spring, just breeze. I hate summer heat because I don't like sweating, and I hate winter weather because I'm too darn skinny.
5: All right, so he's fair weather. Let me know what you are. 1-888-900-5217. I'm seeing reports that could be the hottest year yet.
6: Oh, I'm staying inside.
5: Yeah. Whoa.

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1: This state is getting freaky. Donnie Lorne, Pop Crush Nights. This state is number one for the most creators on OnlyFans, and it shocked me. Because you would think, what, California?
2: Las Vegas? Nevada? Vegas.
1: No, Connecticut.
2: Ooh, okay.
1: It's like one of the smallest states, but they are out there getting frick. Connecticut, okay. We're on in Connecticut. If you're an OnlyFans person, send a promo code.
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12: Ellie. 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Overcast skies. Tomorrow, chance for storms. Highs level off around 79. Cloudy skies. Tomorrow night, chance of thunderstorms. Lows dip down to about 63. Chance for showers. Wednesday, with highs in the mid-70s. Mainly sunny skies. Thursday. Looking further out, 80 Friday, 84 Saturday, and 86 on Sunday. Get weather alerts anytime with your Mix 103.9 app. I'm meteorologist Kara Foster. 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
1: Lauren Snap, Donnie Meacham, gross and or outrageous shower habits. I don't know how I missed this. Back in the day, people used to bathe in the same tub water. So if you had like siblings, you would like all bathe together.
2: Yep, I think they mean back in the day, like when you didn't have running water in your house, you had to like go down to like the river or you had to go to the well and like bring a whole pail. And it's like, no, sweetie, you're getting whatever's left in this water. We're not running around and grabbing a bunch of water for you. No, this is what you get.
1: I'm the oldest of three, and this is the first time in my life I was like, this would definitely be like helpful in that situation because I would go first, right?
2: Oh,
1: right.
2: Just use the sink. I'm like skinny enough I can use the sink. But my disgusting shower habit, so I love to blow my nose in the shower. Snot rocket. I literally wait. I get in there and I'm like, it clears everything with the hot water, and I feel liberated. My day feels made. I feel like I could conquer the world after I blow my nose in the shower.
1: I feel like I would have to conquer some comet before I would ever shower at your house. That is disgusting. Ew. All right, let us know what yours is. 1-888-900-5217.

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1: 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Everybody. Ooh, Backstreet Boys, y'all. The Sphere, Las Vegas. Hello. Backstreet Boys at The Sphere on Pop Crush Nights. Why wouldn't you want to be there? The Sphere is amazing. Seriously, the show is brilliant. You want to be there. We want to send you airfare for two. Two nights stay at the Venetian. The Venetian is a gorgeous. You're going to get early entrance, VIP access, VIP nightclub access. Seriously, y'all, go enter to win right now. 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
1: Fanny, can you solve a Rubik's Cube?
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23: Here is the Mix 103.9 weatherology forecast for Oneonta. 61 tonight under mainly cloudy skies. Overcast skies. Tomorrow, chance for storms. Highs level off around 79. Cloudy skies. Tomorrow night, chance of thunderstorms. Lows dip down to about 63. Chance for showers. Wednesday, with highs in the mid-70s. Mainly sunny skies. Thursday. Looking further out, 80. Friday, 84. Saturday, and 86 on Sunday. Get weather alerts anytime with your Mix 103.9 app. I'm meteorologist Kara Foster. Right now, 69.
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3: Lauren Snap, Donnie Meacham. Some things are just so silly, you gotta talk about them. So we're going to California tonight, where a man decided to use a blow-up doll in order to try and avoid traffic. He wanted to ride in that HOV lane. So look, I get it. We've heard these stories before. Here's where he went wrong. He decided that he wanted to use Snoop Dogg's face as like a way to make it look more realistic and more believable. It definitely was a mask, definitely recognizable, and the cops were really big fans. So that's why they pulled the guy over. They thought he was driving around with Snoop Dogg.
4: I have tinted windows, people. It's that simple. Or you know what I do sometimes? If I have done this before, and I'm so sorry. I'll keep my hand in the back like I'm like cooing a baby, like trying to keep a baby calm. I'm not gonna lie, I've done that. I'm serious. Sorry. Literally the whole time, I'm rocking a thingy. What's it called? Car seat.
3: Car seat. I can't catch my breath.

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0: Ooh, we're getting scandalous.
1: Okay.
0: Have you ever flirted with somebody at your office?
1: A few times, but I mean, have you seen our other coworkers? I ain't flirting with them. but there has been a few where, but we have like an office flirt, but it's never somebody that you interact with on a daily basis. It's always like the random person who's like super cute, who works in like finance, and then you see them, and then every time you see them, you're making a fool of yourself.
0: Oh, see, it's always the person that's like just the goofy goon that like is awkward. That's the person I like to flirt with.
1: Thank you.
0: But there's a number one state for flirting and office romance, and it's sizzly and salacious, and I want to talk about it.
1: Oh, some scandals. I want to hear about this.
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0: Lows dip down to about 61 tonight under overcast skies. Overcast skies again tomorrow. Chance of thunderstorms. High temperatures reach up to 79. Cloudy skies tomorrow night. Chance of thunderstorms 63. Highs around 76. Wednesday with a chance for showers 76. Thursday. Looking further out, 80 Friday, 84 Saturday, and 86 on Sunday. Get weather alerts anytime with your Mix 103.9 app. I'm meteorologist Kara Foster. 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

0: Trash Nights.
1: That is lobster that they're getting up there in Maine. Looks like office romance. This is a huge thing in Maine. So apparently Maine has been crowned the number one state for workplace hookups.
2: Gotta go, Maine. Ooh, get it. Because, ooh, what a gust up there. I know y'all, ooh, y'all some more, y'all got some mixing business and pleasure. But you know why? Because it's cold. 80% of the year. What else you gonna do? Hook up?
1: I mean, honestly,
2: that's, office.
1: That's a real good point. I do like body warmth.

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1: Ooh, nostalgia is in. Everybody. Ooh, Backstreet Boys, y'all. The Sphere, Las Vegas. Hello. Backstreet Boys at the Sphere on Pop Crush Nights. Why wouldn't you want to be there? The Sphere is amazing. Seriously, the show is brilliant. You want to be there. We want to send you airfare for two. 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The Venetian is a gorgeous. You're going to get early entrance, VIP access, VIP nightclub access. 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
2: I love a racetrack and they now have soft serve. 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Ooh, those subs. 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
1: Well, Buc-ee's, Quick Trip, and Sheetz are America's top three. 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
14: Here is the Mix 103.9 weatherology forecast for Oneonta. Lows dip down to about 61 tonight under overcast skies. Overcast skies again tomorrow, chance of thunderstorms. High temperatures reach up to 79. Cloudy skies tomorrow night, chance of thunderstorms, 63. Highs around 76. Wednesday, with a chance for showers, 76. Thursday. Looking further out, 80 Friday, 84 Saturday, and 86 on Sunday. Get weather alerts anytime with your Mix 103.9 app. I'm meteorologist Kara Foster. Right now, 65.
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3: 3.
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0: This is Pop Crush Nights.
6: Why don't people burn candles? Donnie Lauren, Pop Crush Nights. Why aren't you burning that candle that's there? I have a friend. He has a slew of candles. He won't burn them because we're the limited edition. I was like, so they're just sitting there? A candle's meant to burn, folks.
7: Okay, so I had a friend that had a limoncello candle when we were in college, and I went to visit her, and she still has the same limoncello candle. I'm like, why? She's like, because I didn't want to burn it. I'm like, is it a special candle? Did someone give it to you that was like, you have to keep this in mint condition? She was like, no, I just don't want to burn it. That doesn't make any sense. That thing smells amazing. I might have burnt it.
6: Yeah, no, I'm so confused by this. Why? The candle, other, if you're not burning it, is just a candle. And I've never one time have ever walked in and been like, wow, that's a pretty candle. I said, that candle smells good.
7: Mm-hmm. Light up our lives. Let us know. What's your favorite candle scent? 1-888-900-5217.

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2: 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All the baristas, I'm always like, hey guys, I love your shirt, your hat. 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
1: In the things today that make us highly suspicious, a recent study says that couples who drink together not only stay together longer, but they actually might live longer. Is that true?
2: I mean, couples that drink together, you're probably having way more fights, but also, it might work because you're probably having some really good makeup sex. You know what I'm saying?
1: Ooh.

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Everybody. Ooh, Backstreet Boys, y'all. The Sphere, Las Vegas. Hello. Backstreet Boys at The Sphere on Pop Crush Nights. Why wouldn't you want to be there? The Sphere is amazing. Seriously, the show is brilliant. You want to be there. We want to send you airfare for two. Two nights stay at the Venetian. The Venetian is a gorgeous. You're going to get early entrance, VIP access, VIP nightclub access. Seriously, y'all, go enter to win right now. 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
1: Ooh, I want a soda, but make it dirty. 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Is that what they've gone for? But then I'm like, no, I think a dirty chai, some espresso in there. Dirty sodas are on the rise. Everywhere you go, Pepsi, Taco Bell. Ooh, I could really go for a nachos, bugrani, no beans, no tomato right now. 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Ooh, that sounds so good right now. I'm gonna go get a dirty soda, but then I'll be in the bathroom for a while. Oh, that'll be dirty too.
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17: Here's the Mix 103.9 weatherology forecast for Oneonta. Overcast, overnight with a low of 61. Highs level off around 79. Tuesday, chance of thunderstorms. Chance for storms, Tuesday night, 63. Chance of rain showers, Wednesday, daytime highs approaching 76. 74, mainly sunny skies, Thursday. Taking a look at the extended forecast, 80 Friday, 84 Saturday, and 86 on Sunday. Get weather alerts anytime with your Mix 103.9 app. I'm meteorologist Kara Foster. Currently, it's 63 degrees.
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2: Here's the Mix 103.9 weatherology forecast for Oneonta. Overcast overnight with a low of 61. Highs level off around 79. Tuesday, chance of thunderstorms. Chance for storms Tuesday night, 63. Chance of rain showers Wednesday. Daytime highs approaching 76. 74, mainly sunny skies Thursday. Taking a look at the extended forecast, 80 Friday, 84 Saturday, and 86 on Sunday. Get weather alerts anytime with your Mix 103.9 app. I'm meteorologist Kara Foster. Right now, it's 62 degrees.
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0: 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Overcast overnight with a low of 61. Highs level off around 79. Tuesday, chance of thunderstorms. Chance for storms, Tuesday night, 63. Chance of rain showers, Wednesday, daytime highs approaching 76. 74, mainly sunny skies, Thursday. Taking a look at the extended forecast, 80 Friday, 84 Saturday, and 86 on Sunday. Get weather alerts anytime with your Mix 103.9 app. I'm meteorologist Kara Foster. Right now, it's 62 degrees.
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8: Here's the Mix 103.9 weatherology forecast for Oneonta. Overcast, overnight, with a low of 61. Highs level off around 79. Tuesday, chance of thunderstorms. Chance for storms, Tuesday night, 63. Chance of rain showers, Wednesday, daytime highs approaching 76. 74, mainly sunny skies, Thursday. Taking a look at the extended forecast, 80 Friday, 84 Saturday, and 86 on Sunday. Get weather alerts anytime with your Mix 103.9 app. I'm meteorologist Kara Foster. Right now, it's 64 degrees.
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She'll be all right. 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
6: Here's the Mix 103.9 weatherology forecast for Oneonta. Overcast overnight with a low of 61. Highs level off around 79. Tuesday, chance of thunderstorms. Chance for storms, Tuesday night, 63. Chance of rain showers, Wednesday, daytime highs approaching 76. 74, mainly sunny skies, Thursday. Taking a look at the extended forecast, 80 Friday, 84 Saturday, and 86 on Sunday. Get weather alerts anytime with your Mix 103.9 app. I'm meteorologist Kara Foster. Right now, it's 64 degrees.
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5: Billy. 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Overcast skies, overnight, with lows around 60. Cloudy skies, Tuesday, chance for storms, highs level off around 80. Chance for storms, Tuesday night, lows level off around 62, cloudy skies expected. Temps below average, Wednesday and Thursday, with highs in the mid-70s. Chance of thunderstorms, Wednesday. Looking further out, 80, Friday, 84, Saturday, and 86 on Sunday. Get weather alerts anytime with your Mix 103.9 app. I'm meteorologist Kara Foster. 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
0: Here's the Mix 103.9 weatherology forecast for Oneonta. Overcast skies overnight with lows around 60. Cloudy skies Tuesday, chance for storms, highs level off around 80. Chance for storms Tuesday night, lows level off around 62. Cloudy skies expected. Temps below average Wednesday and Thursday with highs in the mid-70s. Chance of thunderstorms Wednesday. Looking further out, 80 Friday, 84 Saturday, and 86 on Sunday. Get weather alerts anytime with your Mix 103.9 app. I'm meteorologist Kara Foster. Currently 64.
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And this town's lost its faith. 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
5: Ellie. Here's the Mix 103.9 weatherology forecast for Oneonta. Cloudy skies overnight with a low of 60. Cloudy skies expected Tuesday, chance of thunderstorms, daytime highs approaching 80. Overcast Tuesday night, chance of thunderstorms, 62. Temperatures a bit below average Wednesday and Thursday with highs in the mid 70s. Chance of thunderstorms Wednesday. Taking a look at the extended forecast, 82 Friday, 84 Saturday, and 86 on Sunday. Get weather alerts anytime with your Mix 103.9 app. I'm meteorologist Kara Foster. Currently, it's 64 degrees.
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3: Here's the Mix 1039 weatherology forecast for Oneonta. Cloudy skies overnight with a low of 60. Cloudy skies expected Tuesday, chance of thunderstorms, daytime highs approaching 80. Overcast Tuesday night, chance of thunderstorms, 62. Temperatures a bit below average Wednesday and Thursday with highs in the mid 70s. Chance of thunderstorms Wednesday. Taking a look at the extended forecast, 82 Friday, 84 Saturday, and 86 on Sunday. Get weather alerts anytime with your Mix 1039 app. I'm meteorologist Kara Foster. Currently, it's 64 degrees.
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She'll be all right. No riding shining armored knight. She will save herself this time. And in fact, tonight, she did confirm. The cold never lasts, my darling.

Mix 1039. Everybody. Yes, everybody. What's this prize? We're sending one winner and a guest to Vegas for Backstreet Boys at Sphere, Saturday, August 22nd. 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
1: Here's the Mix 103.9 weatherology forecast for Oneonta. Chance of thunderstorms today, otherwise cloudy. High of 80. Chance of thunderstorms tonight, 62. More clouds than sun tomorrow. Chance of thunderstorms, high of 75. Sunny skies and dry Thursday and Friday. Mid 70s Thursday, low 80s by Friday. A peek at the extended shows, 84 Saturday, 86 Sunday, and 82 on Monday. Get weather alerts anytime with your Mix 103.9 app. I'm meteorologist Kara Foster. 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
4: Here's the Mix 103.9 weatherology forecast for Oneonta. Chance of thunderstorms.

0: Storms today, otherwise cloudy. High of 80. Chance of thunderstorms tonight, 62. More clouds than sun tomorrow. Chance of thunderstorms, high of 75. Sunny skies and dry Thursday and Friday. Mid 70s Thursday, low 80s by Friday. A peak at the extended shows, 84 Saturday, 86 Sunday, and 82 on Monday. Get weather alerts anytime with your Mix 103.9 app. I'm meteorologist Kara Foster. Right now, 65.
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0: Terrible news. Raven is not rich anymore, my co-host.
1: Wait a minute. What?
0: Well, you know what happened. Now, remember, last month, Raven was very excited because SpaceX went public and he said this.
1: $135 was the initial offer. I got in at that price point.
0: Right.
1: And then I doubled my shares at $150. And they went all the way up, I think I want to say to $212.
0: And you bragged and bragged and bragged on the air about how rich you are and how rich you're going to be now that you have all this SpaceX stock. And
1: right.
0: I had pointed out you had bought the Dogecoin too.
1: Yeah, yeah.
0: And that wasn't such a great investment, but you swore that this was going to be the thing that made you a trillionaire.
1: Here's the thing, Anna, all right? Stocks are a long game,
0: yeah.
1: All right? This is not for the faint at heart, okay? Mm-hmm. And, you know, you get a couple launch delays here or there. You find out about Starlink, whether it's working or not. All the satellites got to move around all the time, and you know, all of a sudden the projections go a little bit lower, but I'm not scared. I'm still gonna be crazy rich. I'm just not rich at the moment.
0: Okay, how much is the stock worth?
1: Well, where would you like to begin? At Dogecoin, or would you like to go to SpaceX?
0: Well, let's see. You bought Dogecoin at what price?
1: I don't know, a lot, too much.
0: All right.
1: I own 4,200 shares of it.
0: And how much is it worth right now, your 4,200 shares?
1: Currently, my Dogecoin shares appear to be worth about $300 and something.
0: Okay. That seems not great for 4,200 shares of something.
1: Yeah.
0: My
1: math
0: isn't awesome.
1: I didn't spend 4,200 bucks on it, but I'll tell you right now, it was markedly more than it is valued at the moment.
0: And now how about the SpaceX, which you swore was going to be a thing that catapulted you into richness?
1: Yeah. Well, SpaceX is still going to make me wealthy. You just wait till we're doing hotels on Mars. All right. But right now, today, it's valued at $123.30.
0: Well, that's not so bad. It's only down a couple dollars for like the initial.
1: Yeah.
0: But what's going to happen after? Is it going to crash and burn? And then what happens to your money?
1: Here's the thing that I'm nervous about is that they keep talking about the fact that SpaceX might break into a couple different types of companies. Uh-huh. And if they all of a sudden start, you know, we're going to get an AI, we're going to do this and not space shuttles or whatever it may be, then I'm going to have a problem with it. Then I'm going to be afraid, right? But today, right now, I just got to tell myself, relax and don't look at it. I've got a friend who looks at his retirement fund every single day, and he'll let his whole mood be dictated by whether or not it's in the green or the red at that moment. I would suggest get a short memory, right? Look elsewhere, find other things to do with your time, and then come back to it when you really need that money.
0: I believe that day when you purchased that stock, you came in here, declared that you were rich and probably wouldn't be working much longer. Do you still want to stand by that comment?
1: I will be rich, okay? But as far as, you know, my investment portfolio goes,
0: right.
1: I'm going to show you a graph and you can just describe and tell people what it looks
0: like
1: right now.
0: So the graph started like pretty high.
1: Yeah, and then it's got its own ups and downs,
0: and
1: but
0: then they were like little ups and downs. But then imagine if you fell off a cliff.
1: Yeah.
0: Yeah, and you nosedove directly into the ground and you...
1: kind of like Wile E. Coyote
0: and
1: Roadrunner.
0: Yeah, and you got to the bottom of the cliff and then you drop dead. That's where Raven stocks are right now. Congratulations on that.
1: Keep looking to the right,
0: and then
1: though.
0: It just keeps being on the deadline.
1: No,
0: it's like you just lost life.
1: It actually goes lower over here.
0: Yeah, I don't even know how that happens.
1: It's like the Mariana Trench of investing. It's not good.
0: No.
1: But I'll be rich again.
0: I doubt that. It's Yen on Raven.
1: Anytime, anywhere, any device. 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

meteorology forecast for Oneonta. Chance of thunderstorms today, otherwise cloudy, high of 80. Chance of thunderstorms tonight, 62. More clouds than sun tomorrow, chance of thunderstorms, high of 75. Sunny skies and dry Thursday and Friday, mid-70s, Thursday, low 80s by Friday. A peek at the extended shows, 84 Saturday, 86 Sunday, and 82 on Monday. Get weather alerts anytime with your Mix 103.9 app. I'm meteorologist Kara Foster. Right now, 68.

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1: Here's the Mix 103.9 weatherology forecast for Oneonta. Chance of thunderstorms today, otherwise cloudy. High of 80. Chance of thunderstorms tonight, 62. More clouds than sun tomorrow. Chance of thunderstorms, high of 75. Sunny skies and dry Thursday and Friday. Mid-70s Thursday, low 80s by Friday. A peak at the extended shows, 84 Saturday, 86 Sunday, and 82 on Monday. 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

The Anon Raven Vacation Bingo Card. What should go on it? 1-800-330-9999. There are some things that happen without fail when you go on vacation. So much

0: So that we decided to make an official bingo card that we'll post on our socials at Anna and Raven and on our website at annaandraven.com. But first, the obvious, we need your help filling it out.
1: Yeah.
0: Yeah.
1: I mean, these aren't incredibly rare things or else there'd be no fun in playing the game, right? These are things that, you know, they're likely to happen.
0: Yeah.
1: Depending on where you are and where you're going.
0: Now you can print it out and take it with you.
1: Mm-hmm.
0: Raven, producer Sophia, producer Justin, we're trying to figure out what should go on the card. Raven, you got one?
1: Yeah, well, I will just say this. As the husband or dad figure or whatever, depending on the vacation that we're taking, paying exorbitant charges, no matter what, that were not like something you conceived that would be there. Like resort fees, even though you're never there. Like, mm-hmm. or like, you know, like when you go to the parks, you have to buy all the lightning passes and all that stuff, too. It's like taking an extra person.
0: So extra fees.
1: Yeah.
0: Extra fees.
1: There are going to be a whole lot of fees.
0: Extra fees.
1: For you just doing regular stuff that you would be doing anyways.
0: Sophia, what do you think should go on the bingo card?
2: I think getting sick or injured at some point during the trip. I feel like I always end up sick.
1: Yeah.
2: 2 years ago, I ended up in vacation hospital, so
0: yes.
2: That wasn't fun. It's like the airplane, you know, just moving to a different location. It's bound to happen.
0: Beth Ann wrote on our Facebook page at Anna and Raven, the walk-in clinic visit.
2: Yep.
0: Exactly.
1: Gross.
0: Exactly what it is. It's like when that person gets sick. Always somebody that's got to get sick.
1: My wife, bug bites. I don't know what it is. Wherever we go, we're always suspicious of the bugs that are out there.
0: Mm.
1: And it's just, she's always got bug bites, and I have none. None. For whatever reason. I don't know why.
0: All right, Justin, you got an idea for this bingo card?
3: I typically run into someone I know, no matter where I am. I bump into someone in the most random places, and it's just this weird coincidence.
0: It's always so strange when that happens, when you run into somebody from work or you run somebody you haven't seen in a while, and you're like, hey, what are you doing here?
1: Yeah.
0: What are you doing here? You know?
1: It's that strange moment where you're way excited, and then after you're kind of like, I hope I don't run into them again.
0: Yeah.
1: Because you're still on vacation. You want a little bit of separation, right?
0: It's always awkward because it's like when I'm away, I want to be unknown to anybody.
1: Right.
0: You know?
1: Right. And then somebody, you see somebody, they're like, well, what are you and your family doing later? Avoiding you.
3: Yeah. Should we extend the invitation to go get lunch?
1: No. We're going the opposite direction.
0: What my husband does, and is definitely going on the bingo card, is forgetting his sunglasses. He forgets his sunglasses every time we go somewhere. And this time, I always bring two pairs because I have my regular pair, then I have a backup pair because I cannot survive without my sunglasses for some reason.
1: Yeah.
0: And I gave him my good pair because they could really go either way for men or women. And you know what he had? Do you know what he had the nerve to do? He took my sunglasses, my good sunglasses, and when he would take them off, he would put them on top of his baseball cap, stretching them out on his giant head. And I took them away from him. So that's going on.
1: Also, not a cool look on top of the baseball cap. What's going on there, Paul?
0: I was appalled. I was appalled that you ruined my Ray-Bans like doing that.
1: No.
0: All right, we need your help. Let's see. I'm looking on our Facebook page. Lost luggage. Lost luggage is a terrible one. Yes. So nobody wants to deal with that.
1: It's never happened to me completely.
0: Either. Crazy? Right, saying that out loud?
1: Never happened to me.
0: Yeah, let's see. Wendy wrote flight delayed, or what happened to me this past weekend, flight canceled. That's a good one. That should be one. Yeah, flight canceled or flight delayed. Yeah. All right, we need your help. What do you think should go on the Anna and Raven vacation bingo card so you could print it out and take it with you and play with your family? 1-800-330-9999.
1: It's Anna and Raven. 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
2: From the CNYNews.com news desk, I'm Jared Cirillo. The National Weather Service confirming a tornado touched down several times in upstate New York on Saturday. The twister left behind a trail of damage across two counties, first touching down at 6:12 p.m. near Sanford in Broome County as an EF0, and then it tracked southeast into Delaware County and strengthened along the way. It finally lifted about 6:31 p.m. near Hancock. It spent 19 minutes on the ground and traveled nearly 16 miles, repeatedly crossing State Route 17. Delaware County DA Sean Smith says former Walton Central School teacher Eric Schofield has pleaded guilty to official misconduct, criminal contempt, and tampering with evidence. Schofield was arrested by Walton police after a month-long investigation that revealed the math teacher at Walton High School had been sending inappropriate pictures and other sexual images to several students on social media. I'm Jared Cirillo reporting.
3: Here's the Mix 103.9 weatherology forecast for Oneonta. Chance of thunderstorms today, otherwise cloudy. High of 80. Chance of thunderstorms tonight, 62. More clouds than sun tomorrow. Chance of thunderstorms, high of 75. Sunny skies and dry Thursday and Friday. Mid-70s Thursday, low 80s by Friday. A peek at the extended shows, 84 Saturday, 86 Sunday, and 82 on Monday. Get weather alerts anytime with your Mix 103.9 app. I'm meteorologist Kara Foster. 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

0: vacation bingo card. We decided that there's so many things that happen to so many when you're traveling on vacation that we would create a bingo card that you could print it out at annaandraven.com or on our social media pages at Anna and Raven, and you could take it with you. Hold on. I just saw one that made me giggle on our Facebook page. Audrey said, you laugh so hard, you pee a little. But you know, like when there's that one, when you get like the giggles on vacation, like something happens that makes you laugh so hard.
1: Yeah, I don't typically urinate on myself at that point.
0: That's because you're a guy.
1: That's
0: like
1: true.
0: For girls, if you've had kids, yeah, like that kind of happens.
1: I would say on vacation, the amount of times that I run into wildlife is high. Yeah, it's like some strange animal that I never see around me or where I'm from. And I'm like, okay, don't go near the bushes anymore, kids.
0: Strange animal encounters always happens on vacation. That should definitely go on the bingo card, too. All right, what do you think should go on the bingo card? 1-800-330-9999. Good morning. We're Anna and Raven on Mix 103.9.

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2: There are some things that always happen when you go on vacation, no matter what. And we've decided so much so that we're going to create the Anna and Raven Vacation Bingo Card. 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And then when you travel with your family, wherever you're going, or your girls' trip, take it with you and see if you can get 5 in a row. Raven, producer Sophia, producer Justin, I'm looking at our social media at Anna and Raven on our text line. Rhonda wrote, throwing up in the bushes. I think we could probably leave that off the bingo card, guys. What do you think?
3: Happened with my wife one year. We were ziplining. She was sick all day. Montezuma's revenge, as they call it. I'll tell you one that happens with my family all the time is we know we're going to be 40 minutes late to the airport. Somebody forgets something, somebody wakes up late or whatever. It's always that we're running into the terminal when we're getting there.
2: Jeremy wrote drunks fighting. I think we could also leave that off the list. I mean, this would be nice things or interesting things that happen on your vacation that go on the vacation card.
3: It's more interesting as long as you're not one of those drunks. Right. But
2: Alex wrote, get a free upgrade. How come I never get an upgrade? When I hear stories about people that get that, I'm always like, why can't that be me? Yeah.
4: Mm-hmm. How about weather changing your plans, whether it's for good or for bad?
2: Right. When it rains the entire
4: trip. You
2: want to
4: go outside.
2: 1-800-330-9999. What should go on the Anna and Raven Vacation Bingo Card?
5: It should be someone forgetting their toothbrush.
2: Always. Yep. Absolutely. Good one.
3: I feel like that's an easy one, though. You know, you go down to the hotel, you solve it. It's you know, quickly wrapped up.
2: True. But it always happens.
3: That's true.
2: It belongs on a bingo card.
3: That's true.
2: Yep. Gary, how about you? What goes on our vacation bingo card?
6: I want to be something exciting. So the first, like, see a celebrity came through, but then also, like, win a dance contest. Something to, like, get you out there, you know?
2: Those are two great things. Limbo contest and see a celebrity. Those are two things that belong on a vacation bingo card.
3: Not bad choices.
2: Yeah. Good ones.
3: Well done. Vicky, what should we put on our vacation bingo card?
7: Oh, God. Sun poisoning. Bad sun poisoning. Sunburn.
2: Absolutely.
3: And it's the first day.
2: Yep.
3: Most of the time. You touch down. You're like, oh, I'm having the best time of my life. 24 hours later, you can't move.
2: And you're embarrassed when you're that person, when you're the lobster person.
3: Oh, yeah. Yeah. You got to go into the side of the gift store and buy that $75, like, SPF
2: aloe.
3: Shirt.
2: Yeah. And the aloe to go along with it.
3: Oh, yeah.
2: You take a milk bath. All right, Tim, how about you? What's going on our vacation bingo card?
8: Get into a conversation with a stranger. I was just in Italy, and I met this guy from India who had traveled on an 18-hour flight to get there. And I'm American. He's Indian. Neither of us are in where we're from in Italy. Mm. And it was just such a great time to get to know someone who I'll never see again.
2: We'll call that befriend a stranger.
3: Yeah.
2: Befriend a stranger. That's a good one.
3: You know, the thing about the stranger friend, though, is it's good if it clicks. If not, they're just totally seeking you out and trying to talk to you. And you're like, get away from me, stage 5 clinger.
2: Mm-hmm.
3: And you know that they're there the same amount of time as you.
2: We made friends on our honeymoon years ago. And we did everything together on our honeymoon.
3: Mm-hmm.
2: And then we left and we never spoke again.
3: Never.
2: Where are those people?
3: Yeah.
2: What happened to them?
3: Yeah, exchanged Facebook, everything, didn't even take their like. Nope, see you later.
2: If you want to add to the Anna and Raven Vacation Bingo Card, you can head to our Facebook page at Anna and Raven, make your suggestion there, or always just call us at 1-800-330-9999. 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
19: Here's the Mix 103.9 weatherology forecast for Oneonta. Chance of thunderstorms today, otherwise cloudy. High of 80. Chance of thunderstorms tonight, 62. More clouds than sun tomorrow. Chance of thunderstorms, high of 75. Sunny skies and dry Thursday and Friday. Mid-70s Thursday, low 80s by Friday. A peek at the extended shows, 84 Saturday, 86 Sunday, and 82 on Monday. Get weather alerts anytime with your Mix 103.9 app. I'm meteorologist Kara Foster. Currently, it's 69 degrees.
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And this town's lost its faith. Our colors will fade eventually. 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Oh my, my, oh my, my love. 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

0: coming up. Three things you need to know today. And when you need advice about your cat's health, Raven, there's only one person you should go to. A gangster rapper.
1: Okay.
0: Yeah, it's coming up next.
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1: It's Anna and Raven.
0: When you need advice on your cat's health and longevity, there's only one person you should go to.
1: Who that?
0: 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President Trump's
1: sometimes teleprompter. The best doing those things.
0: Right? I mean, like, who would have thought this? President Trump's teleprompter operator is believed to have been making tens of thousands of dollars by placing bets on his speeches.
1: Nice.
0: So, you know, the prediction market, Kalshi?
1: Right, like Kalshi.
0: Yes. Right, yeah. So he would read what the president was going to say, mm-hmm. go and place the bets before he actually read the speech and make all the money. Like, reportedly, he made over $100,000.
1: It's wild, the stuff that you can bet on. And it's also wild how rampant the insider stuff on those types of projections is.
0: Yeah.
1: I don't know how you stop it if you're going to let people bet on that stuff, right? There'll always be a go-between.
0: This is what the White House press secretary had to say.
3: Well, the White House has extremely strict ethical guidelines with respect to issues like this. And as I just told you, this individual will no longer be here. He'll be on without pay. The administrative leave is unpaid.
0: Probably the right move.
1: Isn't it amazing that they're like, we have policies in place for this stuff? No, you don't. You've right. never heard of this before. This has never been an issue until this exact second. You wrote that policy yesterday.
0: I was like, man, that's teleprompter. Man, it's smart guy. Smart person.
1: Yeah, except when he goes to prison.
0: Exactly.
1: Let's see how that works out.
0: Up next, we have gangsta rapper Exhibit. He has been bombarded with fans asking
1: him. Do you consider Exhibit to be a gangster rapper?
0: Yes, I do.
1: I consider like dad gangster rapper, maybe. Okay.
0: Yeah, so all his fans have been asking how he keeps his cat healthy at 20 years old.
4: Thundercat has been in my life for a long time, and everybody's asking how I kept her alive for this long.
0: I mean, fair question.
1: Thundercat's 20.
0: Yeah.
1: My cats were 22, Exhibit.
4: Well, first of all, I love my cat. I take care of her, and I look out. So she's an older cat. She had a thyroid issue. And it was a treatment that I had to get done and to fix that problem.
0: I mean, that seems normal. Your
1: cat you took it to
0: issue.
1: The vet.
0: Right,
1: okay,
0: exactly.
1: Congratulations. Thank you, Exhibit.
0: Yeah, then he talks about what he feeds her.
1: Mm-hmm.
4: She likes dry food, and I also give her Royal Canin. She likes junk food sometimes, so I give her this.
0: The funny part is that he calls the cat food junk food. The one he calls junk food is Fancy Feast.
1: Oh, I'm that like, is junk food.
0: Oh, is it?
1: Oh, yeah.

0: 100%.
1: It's fancy, though.
0: No, no, it's not fancy at all. Just only in name.
1: Then he also does this.
2: But because she had kidney issues, we had to give her fluid.
1: This.
2: But because she had kidney issues, we had to give her fluids. So we got a great doctor and nurse, give her her fluids to help with her kidney stuff.
0: They bring an on-call nurse.
1: Yes, they have a nurse that comes that administers IV to

0: manager, and he's being called Jimothy.
1: What am I looking at?
2: You have the strangest body, buddy. Holy cow.
0: There's a raccoon in Seattle that's been going viral because it's so recognizable. And if you've seen the videos on Instagram or TikTok, you know exactly what I'm talking about.
3: He's got a back issue.
0: His name is Jimothy, and he suffers from short spine syndrome, which gives him this recognizable shape and posture. The only
3: he's
0: way
3: like
0: I
3: round.
0: Can describe it, yeah.
3: He's like a raccoon ball.
0: Like of Stranger Things. Like, think about the show Stranger Things. Like, of a creature emerged from a bush.
3: He's cuter than that.
0: It is a strange-looking creature, but I want to look at it from a mile away. I don't want it anywhere near me.
3: Wildlife don't feel bad for themselves. He's just out there existing. We are rooting for you, Jimothy.
0: Yes.
3: We're rooting for you today.
0: This is Anna and Raven. Thanks for waking up with Mix 103.9.
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1: They're going to take the prices down when I walk in, right? They're going to give me a big deal.
0: You think that? That's actually happening. Where? It's coming up next.
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1: What if you found out that stores could change prices when you walk in the door because they know your shopping habits? That's happening, and it's called surveillance pricing or digital pricing, and Walmart is implementing this technology in all its stores by the end of the year. Christine Hines is a senior policy director at the National Association of Consumer Advocates.
0: Christine, I feel like this is the beginning of the end right here. Precedent is going to be set, and this could be a very large problem. Please tell me I'm wrong, but I'll still think you're a liar.
2: Oh, my gosh. What I will say is consumers have a real right to be concerned because it is the beginning for stores to add these personalized pricing, essentially to raise prices. That's what Walmart is there for. It's there to make a profit.
0: So correct me if I'm wrong, but one of the biggest advantages that we've always had as shoppers or something to level the playing field is posted pricing. If there's a posted price, it has to be that price. And if you've moved that price, you have to guarantee the posted price that's out there. You get these with the flyers. You get these with signage. In certain states, it's even illegal for the store to charge a different price. But this will change all that. Essentially, this will wipe it out. You'll never know exactly what the price is going to be until you're at the actual register. Is that correct?
2: That is correct. I mean, this has been happening on the digital marketplace. They've been tracking our data. They have profiles and they've been setting prices and things based on what we're doing online. And what Walmart has done now is that now it's in stores.
1: They must track and know that I'm an idiot because I read that when you would have to change all the pricing in the stores, it would take the workers 2 days to go through.
0: That's
1: and
0: what
1: change
0: they want you to believe,
1: things.
0: Right? So, it's all for your benefit. Right.
1: Well, that makes sense. Sure, you put these electronic things and then it fluctuated. What I didn't realize is that they can profile and be like, oh, this lady doesn't know how to use a coupon and she's always going to buy bananas. Quick, let's like jack up the bananas, which I don't think is going to happen, but ultimately they could.
0: I mean, everybody always wants to talk about good intent early on and they'll be like, oh, we would never. But of course, we see time after time, things evolve naturally. It happens right away.
2: Yeah, this is a starting point and they are tracking. It's not really about the workers in my view. It's about how they can update those prices immediately at that point for that person. It's about the bottom line.
0: The most terrifying thing to me, Christine, is they're taking this data. And it's not just about general shoppers' data. As you said, it's individual shoppers' data. I mean, they've got the facial recognition when you walk in the store. They know who you are. Let's say you're a young parent. They know that you typically go to the grocery store on Tuesdays at 10 a.m. or whatever it may be. And they know that you're most likely to buy formula or baby food or whatever it is while you're there. They can adjust those prices for that individual.
1: I have a dumb question. So, as somebody who's just learning about this, that means like the little tiny price tag that's now digital will change when I walk by? Because if I see something and it says $4.99 and then all of a sudden I look over my shoulder really quick and there's another lady standing there and it goes to $4.69, like that's not a real thing, or is it?
2: So Walmart has said that they're not using it for that. But the fact is that the technology is capable
0: it's
2: of
0: there.
2: Doing that.
0: That's right.
2: Yeah.
1: That's weird.
2: There.
1: I think what it'll make people do is when they see those new digital price tags on things, they'll think twice. Because before this interview, I didn't really understand that. And I think it just creates awareness. So that's a good thing.
0: You need what you need when you need. And imagine when this comes to getting your oil changed or getting a new roof. It's far reaching.
1: Well, Christine Hines, Senior Policy Director at the National Association of Consumer Advocates. Thank you so much for taking the time. We appreciate it.
2: Thank you so much.
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15: Here's the Mix 103.9 weatherology forecast for Oneonta. Chance of thunderstorms today, otherwise cloudy. High of 80. Chance of thunderstorms tonight, 62. More clouds than sun tomorrow. Chance of thunderstorms, high of 75. Sunny skies and dry Thursday and Friday. Mid-70s Thursday, low 80s by Friday. A peek at the extended shows, 84 Saturday, 86 Sunday, and 82 on Monday. Get weather alerts anytime with your Mix 103.9 app. I'm meteorologist Kara Foster. Currently, it's 69 degrees.
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0: I can't figure out. Is it like the Scarlet Letter where everybody knows your business?
1: Say what?
0: Or do you want people to know you're single and looking to mingle?
1: Yeah, when you're looking to meet people, right? Like, I think you got to put yourself out there.
0: Right, but put yourself out there publicly. So the minute you walk out, everyone knows that you're single. That's what one country is doing. And I can't figure out if it's genius or just creepy. It's coming up next.
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3: 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Delaware County DA Sean Smith says former Walton Central School teacher Eric Schofield has now pleaded guilty to official misconduct, criminal contempt, and tampering with evidence. Schofield was arrested by Walton police after a month-long investigation that apparently revealed the math teacher at Walton High School was sending inappropriate photographs and other sexual messages to students on social media. NYSEG reported a little more than 300 field personnel were working to restore power to residents who lost power from Saturday's storms. Locally, more than 700 Chenango County residents were without power on Monday afternoon, about 1,000 in Delaware County, mainly around Hancock and Deposit. Bottled water and dry ice was distributed Monday night at the Deposit Firehouse. You're up to date. For more news, go to CNYNews.com. I'm Jared Cirillo reporting.
4: Here's the Mix 103.9 weatherology forecast for Oneonta. Chance of thunderstorms today, otherwise cloudy. High of 80. Chance of thunderstorms tonight, 62. More clouds than sun tomorrow. Chance of thunderstorms, high of 75. Sunny skies and dry Thursday and Friday. Mid-70s Thursday, low 80s by Friday. A peek at the extended shows, 84 Saturday, 86 Sunday, and 82 on Monday. Get weather alerts anytime with your Mix 103.9 app. I'm meteorologist Kara Foster. Currently, it's 69 degrees.
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0: Everybody's saying how great Christopher Nolan is. He's the director behind The Odyssey. He's so good.
1: I mean, he's always been great. He's always been great.
0: He makes these masterpieces. You know what I had to do, Raven, that was a lot more difficult than what he had to do?
1: I think you're probably going to say give birth.
0: No.
1: Oh, okay.
0: Similar, though.
1: What was that?
0: I didn't have to coach an entire team of artists that already knew what they were doing, like Tom Holland and Zendaya and Matt Damon for a new movie. No. I had a group of small, young children, and I had to coach them to say the most famous lines of The Odyssey.
1: Why?
0: Also, Raven didn't know that The Odyssey was a poem.
1: I know it's a poem, but it's like 1,600 words or something, right? Like
0: that's, yeah, it's 1,600 words.
1: That's like a booklet to me. That's not really a poem. It's a lot.
0: Isn't it
1: long?
0: Yeah. 1,600 words is like 3 pages.
1: That feels long.
0: Okay.
1: It feels long for a poem anyways. Right. Like, I mean, does it rhyme?
0: You're going to see the true artistry of me directing young children in The Odyssey coming up next. Good morning.
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1: Everyone is talking about how Christopher Nolan is a genius. The new Odyssey movie is a masterpiece. What if he had to direct children? Would it be so easy? That's what I want to know.
0: I mean, he did direct Christian Bale in The Batman.

0: Batman trilogy. So there's that.
1: Producer Justin, you saw the new Odyssey movie. What did you think about it?
2: I enjoyed it thoroughly. It was very good.
1: If you're not familiar with the Odyssey, it's Homer's epic poem. It dates back to, I mean, what time? It's like Greek mythology back then, like, right? Am I getting that right?
2: Centuries BC, yes.
0: Yeah. Long, long time ago.
1: Yes. Very, very long time ago. So what I thought was, it's a tale as old as time, as Beauty and the Beast would tell you. And I had a bunch of children read some of the most famous quotes from the epic Odyssey.
0: Okay. Thank you.
1: And I thought, since producer Justin is such a person that knows so much.
0: I mean, he's cultured. He's a Renaissance man. He's an educated gentleman.
2: I'm just a fan.
1: If you could identify who said these quotes in the Odyssey, okay?
2: Okay.
1: Here's the first one.
3: Nobody's killing me by force and fraud.
1: Nobody is killing me by force and fraud. Who said that?
2: That's one of my favorite parts of the entire story. That's the Cyclops.
1: That is the Cyclops. Also, there's a Cyclops in the Odyssey.
2: There in the book.
0: Of course.
2: In the poem, there are several Cyclops. Mm-hmm. Cyclops.
0: Cyclops. What do you call
1: it? Cyclops.
2: Cyclopses.
1: Cycloppses.
0: Okay.
1: Cycli.
0: What do you call a bunch of them walking together? Is it a herd of Cyclops? What is it? The murder of Cyclops? I don't know. Another question for another day.
3: There is a time for many words. And there is also a time for sleep.
1: There's a time for many words, so there's also a time for sleep.
0: Are you going to repeat every single quote?
1: Well, I mean, I'm not.
0: I mean, why don't you let them do it? They're the performers.
1: I was directing them like Christopher Nolan.
0: I mean, again, he doesn't repeat all the lines in the movie. Justin?
2: That's Odysseus himself.
1: That is Odysseus himself. Yeah. Why is he so good?
2: That's when he's recounting his tale to one of the courts that he visits in the Odyssey, and he's tired because he's been sailing for 10 years, and he just wants to go to bed.
0: I believe that he said that. I'm just a fan. That's what he said 10 minutes ago. Okay, go ahead.
3: My name is Nobody.
2: That's also Odysseus.
1: It is Odysseus. My name is
0: it's
1: Nobody.
0: It's going to be 100 here. She just can't help herself. Look at this.
4: Curse you, Odysseus.
1: More angry.
4: Curse you, Odysseus.
0: What? I picture Christopher Nolan doing the same thing.
1: That's Matt Damon. That's what he said to Matt Damon. He was like, be more angry. You think I also had to direct these children, just like Christopher Nolan, I told you.
0: You're the same. Nolan, you and Christopher, you're the same. You're totally the same.
1: Yep.
0: Who's that, Justin?
2: Well, this one could be tricky. This could be any of multiple characters. Yeah. This could be Circe. This could be the Cyclops again.
1: It's Polymetheus.
2: That's the Cyclops again.
1: Okay, yeah. All right.
0: Look at this. We don't even know the Cyclops' name.
3: My heart longs for home.
1: One more time, with passion.
3: My heart longs for home.
0: All right.
1: She tried.
2: I'm going to say Odysseus again.
1: My heart, you're right. It's Odysseus.
2: My heart longs for home.
1: Gosh. I mean, he's really good at this.
2: I mean, that's the theme of the entire book.
1: Say it with more passion and anger.
3: I'm an Adonis!
0: I don't know if I want to send my kids to work with you, Anna Zapp. I got to be honest, you know?
1: This is a trick question.
2: Is that Antonis?
1: It could be anybody. It's a common phrase used by several characters.
0: Everybody says it. Everybody says it in this one. Okay, we'll give that one to you, too.
3: No one escapes his destiny.
1: I think we should just leave it there. No one escapes his destiny.
2: Justin said that.
1: Oh, good rule. You said that? No, it was also Athena.
0: Good morning. We're Anna and Raven on Mix 103.9.
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8: Here's the Mix 103.9 weatherology forecast for Oneonta. Chance of thunderstorms today, otherwise cloudy. High of 80. Chance of thunderstorms tonight, 62. More clouds than sun tomorrow. Chance of thunderstorms, high of 75. Sunny skies and dry Thursday and Friday. Mid-70s Thursday, low 80s by Friday. A peek at the extended shows, 84 Saturday, 86 Sunday, and 82 on Monday. Get weather alerts anytime with your Mix 103.9 app. I'm meteorologist Kara Foster. Currently, it's 69 degrees.
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0: There are a few ways that you can call out someone that you feel has wronged you. You know, you can confront them, mm-hmm. or you can be a bigger person and let it go. Or you can have AI write a scathing song about why they're such a terrible person. And that's the route I've selected today.
1: Perfect.
0: When it comes to the coward I encountered on a flight this past weekend.
1: Coward?
0: Yeah, and it's all because of peanut M&Ms. It's coming up next. 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
0: There's a few ways you can call out someone that you feel has wronged you. You can confront them. You can be the bigger person, let it go. Or you can have AI write a scathing song about why they're such a terrible person.
1: You love AI.
0: I do. Take it away, robots.

0: Someone has a nut allergy, the captain said.
1: Here's a little backstory. My 7-year-old has severe food allergies, and we go to a clinic very far away to take care of her food allergies. We have to fly there every 10 weeks. You know, you're a parent. You'll do whatever you can for your kids.
2: I had no idea that the captain was making these announcements for you.
1: Well, how it works on JetBlue is you have to notify them that you have a child with severe allergies, and they come into the row. And they make the announcement that if you're in the row behind or in front, they ask you not to have nuts.
2: It's an airborne issue.
1: Peanuts is her airborne illness.
2: Which is crazy to me. Like a regular person, I did not know that that was a thing.
1: I understand that this is my problem. This is not your problem. But I do a lot of things to try to help out. Here's the robots.
2: Okay.

0: the guy behind me has peanut M&Ms. I've seen.
1: You know this.
0: I saw him. I saw him like walk on with his hands full. He had Sour Patch Kids. He had peanut M&Ms. He basically robbed a candy store before getting on here.
1: A grown man.
0: Grown man sitting right behind my daughter.
1: I mean, now, he's entitled to his snacks.
0: Of course he is. Okay. Of course he is.
1: Yeah.
0: So when the woman said to me, she said, "Can I have almonds?" I said, "No problem. I'll mask her." I said, "Peanuts are a different issue. If you're going to have peanuts, let me know.
1: Uh-huh.
0: I will remove her from the plane. Row. No, we will go back into the, you know, that we go back to where like the back area is behind the bathroom."

0: I hear him say,
1: yeah,
0: you can't tell me what to eat. I yeah. said, dude, I'll just go in the back. Like, yeah. just tell me. I will remove
1: her from
0: the seat.
1: But you didn't say this. This is all in an inner monologue.
0: No, he said it.
1: Yeah.
0: And I said, I will remove her. I put the mask on her. Yeah. I said, I will bring her in the back.
1: Okay.
0: And then... But he-

0: He wouldn't look at you?
1: He would not. So, of course, peanut M&M's has a very distinct smell. And as a mom, I am hyper vigilant to the smell, right?
0: Yeah.
1: So I smell it. I stand up because I was like, just tell me.
0: But wait a minute. Again, I thought there had been an actual conversation, but they didn't. Yes. So
1: he did it anyway.
0: Yeah.
1: He ate the peanuts anyway to spite me. I'm making this up like a crazy person.
0: Yeah.
1: And I get up and I stare at him.
0: You give him the lasers.
1: Oh, it was like Mama Bear came out. And I was like, what is wrong with you?
0: Let me see him. Let me see him right now. Hold on. No.
1: He wouldn't look at me.
0: No.
1: And I was like, this guy's got to be kidding me. So I immediately tell my husband. I'm like, Paul.
0: Go get him.
1: So Paul stands up.
0: Paul.
1: And Paul stands up and looks at him. And he will not meet our gaze.
0: You guys are lucky eating an air marshal.
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2: 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James and Tammy. James, you know what? Let's start with you. What's going on?
7: Well, my cousin's getting married, and we are going to Bermuda on a little wedding trip. And I found out that the bar is a cash bar. So I'm saying that we shouldn't get them a gift because, you know, we're only getting like one meal out of it. We have to pay for the flight. You know, it's a lot to ask.
8: I think that it's really tacky if you show up to someone's wedding and you don't give at least something. I think, you know, it's kind of disappointing that, yeah, it's a cash bar. But hey, let's face it, weddings are expensive, and I think we should at least give $100. If we couldn't afford to go, then we shouldn't have made arrangements. We should have just sent a card, but we agreed to it. So don't punk out now. It's just, it's really in poor taste.
3: I mean, Tammy sounds really rational to me. On the other hand, oh my gosh, a cash bar? You can't even imagine that on a destination wedding. I mean, you have to account for the alcohol at the very least for your guests. That's shocking to me.
2: Is there a reason why, James, that they're not having...
3: Well, it's got to be money, right?
2: I would think. I don't know.
3: I mean, it's got to be the only reason.
2: How do you ask people to go to Bermuda for your wedding and you're not even going to give them a glass of wine?
3: I mean, you get off at the airport and don't they give you like a Mai Tai or something like right there?
2: Are you close with your cousin, James?
7: I would say pretty close, but, like, I would say that kind of makes the argument that, like, it's not that big of a deal if we don't get him a gift. Maybe we'd understand a little more.
3: To me, if you're not going to give a gift, if you're not going the whole way, then, you know, why even go?
8: Yep, that's how I feel. If it was that big of a strain, we should have just sent a card and sent our congratulations, but we're actually showing up. It's in poor taste, and I don't want to be showing up at family functions later and, like, his cousin looking at us, like, look at these cheap know what I mean?
2: Right. You know what? Let's see what the audience says, because they may agree with you, Tammy, that you're going to a wedding. How do you not bring a gift? I understand accommodations and flight and all that is expensive, and you're upset about the fact that there's not even going to be alcohol at the party. I understand, but it's still a party you're going to, and you should bring something. It doesn't have to be extravagant, but something. But they may see James' side, too. It's expensive, and if they're not paying for alcohol, then you're not bringing a gift. That's the end of it.
3: 1-800-330-9999. Whose side are you on? It's the Couples Court with Ann and Raven. It's Ann and Raven. Thanks for waking up with Mix 103.9.
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19: Here's the Mix 103.9 weatherology forecast for Oneonta. Chance of thunderstorms today, otherwise cloudy. High of 80. Chance of thunderstorms tonight, 62. More clouds than sun tomorrow. Chance of thunderstorms, high of 75. Sunny skies and dry Thursday and Friday. Mid-70s Thursday, low 80s by Friday. A peek at the extended shows, 84 Saturday, 86 Sunday, and 82 on Monday. Get weather alerts anytime with your Mix 103.9 app. I'm meteorologist Kara Foster. Currently, it's 69 degrees.
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0: lot of calls coming in and people are really fired up.
1: They're going to a wedding, James and Tammy. It's a destination wedding. It's all the way in Bermuda. Now, the problem is, this is James' cousin. And he just found out it's cash bar. We got to pay for our flights. We got to pay for our hotel. Mm. We got to pay for all our food. We get one free meal. We're not giving a gift. But Tammy's got a real problem with that.
2: Yeah, she thinks that if you're going to attend anything like this, you have to bring some sort of gift, at least a card with something in it. It can't just be like a, hey, congratulations. Destination weddings, they are expensive.
0: It's asking a lot to go to a destination wedding.
2: It is, really. But, you know, that's the thing about a destination wedding, too. You put out the list, and if people can come, they come, and if they can't, they can't. My experience is that if they're there, you're happy to share the experience with them. If anything, send a gift ahead of time here. That way you don't have to travel with it. But I also know that when you're on a tropical location, drinks are really expensive.
0: Christy, you're siding with James on not to give a gift. Why?
3: I had a destination wedding myself. We had about 17 people there. That's all that was able to go. These people are paying for their flights. They're paying for the stay. They shouldn't have to give a gift. We didn't get a gift from one person.
0: Whose side are you on? 1-800-330-9999. Couples Court. Thanks for starting your day with us.
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0: James and Tammy are going to a destination wedding. It's James' cousin. They're going to Bermuda. And James is kind of aggravated because the whole thing is expensive. Flight, everything, the hotel accommodations. But he just found out the wedding has a cash bar. And he's so upset about that. He's like, are you kidding me? We have to go all the way there. They're not even going to buy us a beer. That he says that they shouldn't give a gift. But Tammy, his wife, definitely disagrees.
1: Well, I mean, I don't think it's just about booze. I think it's about the fact that you're incurring a lot of expenses. Tammy just says, even if I might agree with that sentiment, we still have to bring a gift. If we're going, we have to bring something.
0: What do you think? 1-800-330-9999. Couples Court.
2: I'm definitely on the wife's side. I think that it's about the wedding. It's about their vows. It's about celebrating with the couple. It's not about going to Bermuda and getting trashed. So I think the husband's a jerk. He can't make or break the whole reason why you would go to the celebration.
0: Mm. That's true.
1: $22.50 a drink. I don't know. Good luck after that reception.
0: Hey, Imani, whose side are you on?
3: I'm with the wife's side, definitely. First of all, if you think that you're going on vacation, are you planning to be drunk in the wedding? Well, that's going to be fine. But, you know, $8 is not going to broke your pocket. But it would be better to give them a gift that will show in the future that you give them a gift and you don't be drunk in the wedding. And I think that's that theme.
0: Hey, Vanessa, whose side are you on?
4: I am on the wife's side. I think it's just really bad etiquette to show up at a function, especially a wedding, without a gift. So I say take the money you were planning on spending on booze and buy the gift.
5: The verdict is in. Jury foreman, what are the results?
0: Tammy, our audience agreed with you today. You got to bring something. Even $100 an envelope, $50 an envelope, a vase, I don't know, something they registered for, a toaster, pack it in the luggage. But you can't go empty-handed to a wedding.
1: Don't bring a vase, man. People just hate vases.
0: It's true. And picture frames. Like, nobody wants a picture frame.
1: I mean, you got too many of them. Man.
6: Yeah. Yeah. I think that's the right thing. It's just etiquette. It's just basic respect. So I'm glad that they agreed.
0: James, what do you think?
7: I mean, I guess I can see the other side of it too. Like, it's just a respect thing, but like I said, those drinks are going to be expensive. Like, I don't know. I guess I should have thought about that before RSVPing, but I just kind of thought, you know, like a little cocktail hour was a given at a destination wedding. So, but you know, I can humble up. We can get them a gift.
0: All right. If you have a problem too, send an email, couplescore@annaandraven.com.
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2: From the CNYNews.com news desk, I'm Jared Cirillo. The National Weather Service confirming a tornado touched down several times in upstate New York on Saturday. The twister left behind a trail of damage across two counties, first touching down at 6:12 p.m. near Sanford in Broome County as an EF0, and then it tracked southeast into Delaware County and strengthened along the way. It finally lifted about 6:31 p.m. near Hancock. It spent 19 minutes on the ground and traveled nearly 16 miles, repeatedly crossing State Route 17. Delaware County DA Sean Smith says former Walton Central School teacher Eric Schofield has pleaded guilty to official misconduct, criminal contempt, and tampering with evidence. Schofield was arrested by Walton police after a month-long investigation that revealed the math teacher at Walton High School had been sending inappropriate pictures and other sexual images to several students on social media. I'm Jared Cirillo reporting.
3: Here's the Mix 103.9 weatherology forecast for Oneonta. Chance of thunderstorms today, otherwise cloudy. High of 80. Chance of thunderstorms tonight, 62. More clouds than sun tomorrow. Chance of thunderstorms, high of 75. Sunny skies and dry Thursday and Friday. Mid-70s Thursday, low 80s by Friday. A peek at the extended shows, 84 Saturday, 86 Sunday, and 82 on Monday. Get weather alerts anytime with your Mix 103.9 app. I'm meteorologist Kara Foster. Currently, it's 69 degrees.
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0: Did you see that video that went viral last week of the grandfather at Yellowstone?
1: Way to take the punch for your grandson.
0: Oh, he...
1: Way to do it.
0: That bison tossed him like 8 feet in the air.
1: Yeah.
0: Yeah, he's speaking out now. And you know who else is speaking out? My daughter. Because the day after that video went viral, I took her on a bison tour.
1: Wait,
0: and I'm
1: wait
0: not
1: a
0: sure.
1: Minute.
0: Yeah, I don't know.
1: Why
0: if
1: would
0: was,
1: you do that?
0: I didn't know what was going to happen.
1: Why would
0: I had no
1: you
0: idea.
1: Do that?
0: It was a complete coincidence, a strange one at that. It's coming up. Good morning. It's Ann on Raven.
1: 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Oh, no.

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0: When animals attack. If you haven't seen the bison charging at a grandfather and flipping him into the air at Yellowstone, take a minute today and Google it.
1: I mean, that is an amazing piece of video there. I remember seeing that on the beach. And here's the thing is, I'm watching it. Grandfather attacked by bison is the headline. And for a while, he gives that bison a run. Like, I think he's going to be able to juke him. I think he's going to be able to dodge him. But that bison doesn't give up.
0: So he's recovering the grandfather in the hospital right
1: now. But he is.
0: And he did an interview talking about what happened.
2: We saw the bison, and he was down. He wasn't showing aggression or anything like that until it picked a target. That target happened to be me.
0: Right.
2: They move faster than you could ever imagine.
1: Yeah.
2: He just kept coming, and he was more aggressive. And as soon as he got off that tree, he launched me in the air. I didn't get bruises from him launching me in the air. It was the landing that became the problem.
0: Right, because he was like 8 feet in the air.
1: It was like a matador, man, where he just grabbed him by that horn and just flipped him. I mean, it was at least 8 feet in the air.
0: He was
1: way up there. And, you know, head over or pot or whatever they call it, man. He went head over heels. It was wild.
0: Ironically, way before that
1: video. I can't believe he's alive.
0: way before that video went viral, I had booked my family for a bison tour on Catalina Island for
1: our
0: getaway.
1: Who does this?
0: Yeah.
1: Right.
0: So the irony is ridiculous. A long time ago, they brought some bison to this island for a movie shoot. The bison ran away and made bison babies. And now they all live on this island. Now, Hayden.
1: That's crazy.
0: It is crazy. Hayden, my teenager, was terrified because she had just seen the video and she's like, Mom, we're going on a bison tour. I'm like, listen, they're non-refundable. We're going on a tour.
1: We're going to do this.
0: And she was in the seat that was closest to the bison. Hayden, how far do you think that bison was from you?
3: It was like 5 feet away from me.
0: Yeah. And when you locked eyes with it, even though I specifically said don't lock eyes with the bison, how did you feel?
3: It was terrifying.
0: Right.
1: Is bison the same thing as, like, I know you're not supposed to stare a dog in the face, right?
0: I don't know what the rules were.
1: Right. Do bison smell fear?
0: Yeah.
1: Does bison, if you lock a gaze with it, does it think that you're a mate? Does it think that you're an aggressor? I don't really know.
0: I thought that the bison would think Hayden is her sister because they have similar hair. So can you explain the feelings you had at that moment?
3: Well, there was the video of the guy being thrown by a bison.
0: Yeah.
3: So I was scared it was going to charge at us and then throw me or something like that. So I was scared for my life.
0: Yeah.
1: Yeah. Nothing happened, though, right? She was totally safe.
0: Oh,
1: I mean,
0: yeah.
1: Obviously, you're still alive. 100%.
0: Yeah, no, we were strapped into that Hummer. Like,
1: yeah.
0: We weren't going anywhere. Even if that bison charged you, there was nothing. Like, you were stuck in that Hummer. It would have just pierced your body. But luckily, I had you in between me and the bison, so I could use you as protection.
1: Perfect.
0: Like like armor.
1: Yeah.
0: Like a shield.
1: Yeah. You know, when
3: that's nice.
1: Faced with wildlife danger like this, there's only one thing to do, Anna.
0: Sacrifice your 17-year-old?
1: That and the buffalo stance, of course.
0: Okay. Well, I'm glad that you survived, and I'm glad you protected your family from the bison attack.
3: Thank you.
0: I just want to go on record. The bison did not attack. The bison stared at her down and then just put its head down and kind of just laid there. They were very cute, weren't they?
3: No.
0: Okay.
1: No.
0: All right.
1: No.
0: Okay.
1: Right. And you never know what they're going to do.
0: All right. Well. Love you. Have a great day. Glad everything turned out well.
1: Glad you're alive.
0: Yep.
3: Bye.
0: All right.
3: Cool.
0: Bye, princess.
1: Don't
0: bye.
1: Have a shattered femur
3: bye.
1: Like that grandfather.
0: 1-800-330-9999. Your bison encounter. Just kidding. Your animal encounter. What happened to you when you went face to face with a wild animal? It's Anna and Raven.
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16: Here is the Mix 103.9 weatherology forecast for Oneonta. Chance of thunderstorms today, otherwise overcast. Highs level off around 80. Cloudy skies expected. Tonight, chance of thunderstorms. Lows level off around 62. Mainly cloudy. Tomorrow, chance of thunderstorms, 75. Bright sunshine and dry Thursday and Friday. Mid-70s Thursday, low 80s by Friday. Looking further out, 84 Saturday, 86 Sunday, and 82 on Monday. Get weather alerts anytime with your Mix 103.9 app. I'm meteorologist Kara Foster. Right now, it's 70 degrees.
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0: The man that got flipped about 10 feet in the air, the grandfather at Yellowstone from the bison, is speaking out. He's doing well, but he said it wasn't the flip of the bison that got him. It was the landing.
1: Well, that's like a motorcycle crash. It's the same thing. It's not the fall that gets you. It's what you run into as you're sliding across the pavement.
0: Ironically, the day after that video went viral, we were scheduled for a bison tour, my family, on Catalina Island. And my daughter was like, no, we're not going. We sat, she was within 5 feet of that bison face to face. I had never seen her so scared in her life. Actually, we're going to, you know what? Let's put the video up. Of course, I'm filming the whole time and I'm giggling. We'll put the video up on our Instagram at Anna and Raven. But I'm sure you've got it too. Your wildlife animal encounter. What happened to you? 1-800-330-9999. Good morning. We're Anna and Raven on Mix 103.9. When animals attack. If you missed the video from the grandfather being tossed in the air at Yellowstone last week, good news. He's doing interviews saying that he's doing well.
1: Yeah, he's alive.
0: Recovering in a hospital. Ironically, I had scheduled my daughter, my whole family, on a bison tour the day after that video went viral. And my daughter was face to face with a bison. If you want to see that video, it's on our Instagram at Anna and Raven.
1: I'd be sure you were out to kill us. You know, when you encounter animals, Anna, you have no idea what's going to happen. They're just unpredictable. I encountered 3 French poodles yesterday, and they all tried to pee all around my legs because they got so excited when I saw them.
0: That means they like you. When dogs pee when they see you, that means they like you.
1: Yeah, but, you know, I like them to be a little bit more predictable, at least with their bladder anyways.
0: What was your wild animal encounter? 1-800-330-9999. Mary?
2: I was strapping my son into his car seat, and he saw, it wasn't a wild animal, it was a deer. And he said, look, Mommy, a reindeer. Turned around. And the reindeer was right behind me, staring at me. But he didn't do anything. He was just looking at me. But I was petrified. I thought he was going to do something.
0: Get in the car and buckle itself in.
1: Carjack you, basically. No, they're scary, man, with those dull eyes, right? Like, you just see those black eyes there. In Disclosure Day, you know the aliens are coming because all the animals just show up and stare at you. It's creepy.
2: Look, Mommy, a reindeer.
0: You're lucky Santa Claus didn't show up.
1: Yeah. Broad daylight. I'm thinking like he's got rabies.
0: No.
1: Back up, Bambi. Back up.
0: Pam, when animals attack, what happened?
3: I have a small farm, and the horses were going crazy. My dogs were barking. It was early in the morning. In my bathrobe, I opened the door to go see what's happening, and my Yorkie got out and starts chasing something, and I look out, and she's chasing an ostrich.
1: Oh, wow.
3: So I go out, and I'm yelling, Spike, which is the dog's name, get over here, and the ostrich turned and started chasing me.
1: Right. The ostrich wasn't affected by the Yorkie. I mean, they're so tiny. Oh, but you, it's like, okay, adversary, I'm about to take you out.
3: I'm a target. Right. Yes, so they're fast. They're big.
1: Oh, yeah.
3: And they kick out. So I was hauling butt. Thank goodness I'm a runner. And I ran around the house 4 or 5 times. I yelled to my wife to help me. She's laughing so hard she couldn't do anything. I said, open the door. So she opens the door. The Yorkie runs in. I think, great. And the Yorkie ran out the back door.
1: Oh,
3: so
1: no.
3: This went on for about a minute and a half, 2 minutes. And I was just dying. And finally, we got inside and called DNR. And yes, people were releasing ostriches because they were no longer worth any money back then. So they were just turning them loose.
1: Can you imagine what a world?
3: It hung around the barn area for about 2 hours and then took off, but nobody would come get it.
1: That is terrible. You know, I mean, Anna, I don't know if you know this, but ostriches have talons on their feet. It can totally cut you wide open.
0: Ostriches are also terrifying.
1: Yeah. Oh, it'll kill you.
0: The way their legs bend, I don't know. I've never been okay with it.
3: And they pick straight out like 4 or 5 feet. They're huge.
1: Yes. They're very big and strong.
3: And, you know, I'm in the bathroom hanging onto my boobs because I'm well endowed and trying not to bounce all over the place. So. Yeah, it was quite a sight.
1: Thank you for sharing. Thanks for being with us. I'm glad you made it.
0: Pam. And
1: the Yorkie.
3: Yeah, I love y'all's show. Thank you so much.
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3: $400 is a jackpot for today's Can't Beat Raven. Richard, you ready to play?
4: As ready as I'll ever be.
0: All right, Richard, can you please ask Raven to leave the room?
4: Raven, please leave the room.
5: You got it. Good luck, Richard. Here we go.
4: Thank you.
0: All right, here we go. Raven's going to walk out of here. When that door closes, he's not going to be able to hear us. We're in a soundproof studio. I'm going to ask you these five pop culture questions. Remember, Richard, you only have 3 seconds to answer each one, so if you're not sure, take a guess. He'll come back in, get the same questions. Whoever gets the most right wins. Ties go to Raven. You ready?
4: Ready.
0: Number one, The Odyssey blew past expectations with $124 million opening weekend in the U.S. What actor plays the main hero, Odysseus?
4: Matt Damon.
0: Number two, Mark Hamill's lightsaber from The Empire Strikes Back just sold at auction for $3.75 million. Who is Luke Skywalker's father?
4: Anakin Skywalker, also known as Darth Vader.
0: Number three, Jimothy is the raccoon in the Seattle area that's going viral because he has a short spine syndrome and he looks rounded. What's the name of the famous weapon-carrying raccoon in the Guardians of the Galaxy?
4: Rocky. I can't remember.
0: What did you say it was?
4: Rocky.
0: Number four, Shania Twain brought her horses with her to London when she opened for Harry Styles on tour. She says that she rides in her pajamas in the mornings, barefoot. Okay. Finish the next line to the opening lyrics to You're Still the One. Looks like we made it.
4: No, can't do it.
0: Number five, ESPY Awards were last week. Olympic gymnast Simone Biles presented the ESPY for best team to the New York Knicks. What does ESPY stand for?
4: And it's ESPN, Entertainment Sports.
0: Okay. Let me bring Raven back in.
4: Oh, dear. And I guess I wasn't ready.
0: All right. 2 out of 5 for Richard.
5: Yeah, yeah, yeah. Let's see how I do. Nope. Here we go.
0: Number one, The Odyssey blew past expectations with $124 million opening weekend in the U.S.
5: Yeah.
0: What actor plays the main hero, Odysseus?
5: Matt Damon.
0: Correct. Number two, Mark Hamill's lightsaber from The Empire Strikes Back just sold at auction for $3.75 million.
5: If you ever want to get me a gift.
0: Well, it's not going to be that.
5: Still.
0: It's the new record for a screen-used Star Wars prop.
5: Okay.
0: I just have to win the lottery. Who is Luke Skywalker's father?
5: Darth Vader, Anakin Skywalker.
0: Yes. Number three, Jimothy is the raccoon in the Seattle area that's going viral because he has a short spine syndrome and he looks rounded. He looks like a little creature. He's freaky looking.
5: I'm rooting for him.
0: I mean, he's fine. He's adapted. He's well-rounded. See what I did there? He's well-rounded.
5: Stop it.
0: What's the name of the famous weapon-carrying raccoon in Guardians of the Galaxy?
5: Bradley Cooper's Rocket Raccoon.
0: Yes. Number four, Shania Twain brought her horses with her to London when she opened for Harry Styles on tour. She says that she rides in her pajamas in the morning, and she's always barefoot.
5: Good for her.
0: Finish the next line to the opening lyrics to You're Still the One. Looks like we made it.
5: Look how far we've come now, baby.
0: It's actually My Baby.
5: My Baby?
0: Yeah. Number five, ESPY Awards were last week. Olympic gymnast Simone Biles presented the ESPY for best team to the New York Knicks. Okay. What does ESPY stand for?
5: Exceptional sports, I don't know.
0: Excellence in sports performance yearly.
5: Okay.
0: I want to thank Gustavs. He supplied that question. If you have ever an idea for a question too, you can submit it at annaonraven.com. But Richard, it's not your day. He beat you 3-2 today. That's going to get you an Anna on Raven t-shirt.
4: I haven't had one in a long time. I could use a new one.
5: Better luck next time. Enjoy that shirt, man. $500 tomorrow, Anna.
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3: Here is the Mix 103.9 weatherology forecast for Oneonta. Chance of thunderstorms today, otherwise overcast. Highs level off around 80. Cloudy skies expected. Tonight, chance of thunderstorms. Lows level off around 62. Mainly cloudy. Tomorrow, chance of thunderstorms, 75. Bright sunshine and dry Thursday and Friday. Mid-70s. Thursday, low 80s by Friday. Looking further out, 84 Saturday, 86 Sunday, and 82 on Monday. Get weather alerts anytime with your Mix 103.9 app. I'm meteorologist Kara Foster. Right now, it's 70 degrees.
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0: Calling out of work sick is about to get a lot more difficult for one nation. One entire nation.
1: What?
0: Yep.
1: How can you do that?
0: Right. We're going to get to that coming up next because the story is wild. This is such a problem. But if you've ever called out, what was the excuse you gave? 1-800-330-9999.
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0: This seems like bad news for the German. When was the last time you called out of work sick? Were you really sick? This just got very hard to do if you live in Germany. Here's the German chancellor speaking actual German.
1: Zum 01.01.2027 Wir befinden uns mit den nach Corona exorbitant gewordenen Krankenständen in den Unternehmen nicht ab. Wir schaffen die telefonische Krankschreibung ab.
0: No, I know. Yeah, 100%, right. Yeah. If you don't actually speak German, what he's saying is effective January 1st, 2027, Germany ends phone sick leave. There have been exorbitant levels of sick leave in companies following the coronavirus.
2: How fortunate that our audience members really are that both of us speak fluent German.
0: Yeah,
2: to be able to talk to you about this, because this is a rising tide we need to be worried about, Anna.
0: Yeah, he continues.
1: Und führen die Vorlage einer Arbeitsunfähigkeitsbescheinigung ab dem ersten Krankheitstag an.
0: Yeah.
1: Das ist eine harte Entscheidung, das wissen wir. Aber wir können uns diesen Wettbewerbsnachteil durch lange...
0: I know.
2: When he really... he meant it.
0: Yeah, what he was saying is
2: that's
0: that
2: what he meant it.
0: They're abolishing calling in sick over the phone, and now you have to require a written certificate.
2: Oh, no.
0: From work.
2: Doctors know.
0: Day one. Yeah, from day one. Yeah. You can't just like say, I have a cold, I have a tummy ache.
1: Abwesenheiten in den Unternehmen nicht länger.
0: I know. That's
2: well,
0: what
2: that
0: I
2: happens
0: said.
2: All the time.
0: That's
2: if you don't,
0: said.
2: If we don't take care of that, then that happens all the time.
0: He says it's a tough decision. However, they can no longer afford the competitive disadvantage by long periods of absences.
2: That's right.
0: Yep.
2: This is how China's going to beat you, I guess, Germany.
0: Yep. You can't call out a sick anymore. You have to have a doctor's note. Like, right now is the perfect time to call out a sick, because all you have to say is you have the diarrhea parasite.
2: Mm.
0: And people will be like, oh, gosh, stay away from the lettuce. I get it. We've been hearing about it all over the news, but you can't get away with that anymore.
2: I've got Canadian smoke sickness. Right? If I just...
0: I'm sorry.
2: My lungs are weak today.
0: Now, calling out of work sick is something that... I feel like you really can't get away with anymore.
2: Some people are good at it, though. Ferris Bueller's Day Off. I mean, perfect example.
0: Right. Okay? When was the last time you called out of work? And what was the actual excuse you gave that worked? 1-800-330-9999. Hi, it's Anna and Raven.
3: Funny enough, I just told them that I sneezed and threw out my back. It worked.
2: I mean, at a certain age, that's a real thing. At a certain age, with a lack of stretching, that can be a real thing.
0: Throwing out your back and with is a good one.
2: Yeah, because nobody can prove it.
0: Right.
2: You can't see it, right? Like, I used to think it was a myth when people would be like, oh, his back went out, and you wouldn't see them for 3 days, and then you'd see them, and they were walking like a box, like Frankenstein. I never experienced that until, like, I don't know, 9 months ago.
3: Granted, all of this was not true.
2: Yeah, well.
0: Oh, he lied. He lied.
2: Well, good luck.
0: I remember my first time my mom threw out her back. She called me. She's like, you have to come help. And I went, and she was... like hunched over like 90 degrees.
2: And you were like, why don't you just stand up? Yeah, you're just
0: like
2: trying to grab her, and she's like, ah.
0: And then I had to get her in the car to bring her to the hospital. Like, I was like, and we're both laughing so hard.
2: Yeah.
0: But
2: that hurts too.
0: Yeah.
2: And your back is thrown out. You know, you walk in and they're stuck on the floor.
0: Yeah.
2: Or against a wall. Yeah.
0: What excuse did you give to get out of work? 1-800-330-9999. Got to get more creative.
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6: From the CNYNews.com news desk, I'm Jared Cirillo. The National Weather Service confirming a tornado touched down several times in upstate New York on Saturday. The twister left behind a trail of damage across two counties, first touching down at 6:12 p.m. near Sanford in Broome County as an EF0, and then it tracked southeast into Delaware County and strengthened along the way. It finally lifted about 6:31 p.m. near Hancock. It spent 19 minutes on the ground and traveled nearly 16 miles, repeatedly crossing State Route 17. Delaware County DA Sean Smith says former Walton Central School teacher Eric Schofield has pleaded guilty to official misconduct, criminal contempt, and tampering with evidence. Schofield was arrested by Walton police after a month-long investigation that revealed the math teacher at Walton High School had been sending inappropriate pictures and other sexual images to several students on social media. I'm Jared Cirillo reporting.
5: Here is the Mix 103.9 weatherology forecast for Oneonta. Chance of thunderstorms today, otherwise overcast. Highs level off around 80. Cloudy skies expected. Tonight, chance of thunderstorms. Lows level off around 62. Mainly cloudy. Tomorrow, chance of thunderstorms, 75. Bright sunshine and dry. Thursday and Friday, mid-70s. Thursday, low 80s by Friday. Looking further out, 84 Saturday, 86 Sunday, and 82 on Monday. Get weather alerts anytime with your Mix 103.9 app. I'm meteorologist Kara Foster. Right now, it's 70 degrees.
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0: und führen die Vorlage einer Arbeitsunfähigkeitsbescheinigung ab dem ersten Krankheitstag
1: ein. Correct.
0: Das ist eine harte Entscheidung, das wissen wir. Uh-huh. Aber wir können uns diesen Wettbewerbsnachteil durch lange...
1: Yeah, I know. It was a lot. Yeah. I understood. I 100% understood that.
2: That is my uncle Frederick talking about why sick days are bad.
1: Right. In Germany... That was the chancellor, and they made a huge announcement. As of January 1st, they are no longer allowed to call out of work sick because so many people are doing it that it's become a problem.
2: It's a national
1: crisis.
2: Endemic of a national crisis.
1: Now you have to have a real doctor's note from day one. Day one.
2: That's harsh.
1: Yeah, I'm looking at our text line. We're like, what excuse did you give to get out of work if you can't just call out sick? Amanda texted, once in my 20s, I was in Florida on vacation as a hurricane was coming in. We were able to fly back home, but I used it as an excuse to call out of work for a few days, claiming I couldn't get a flight.
2: Yeah, I'm still stuck in the airport.
1: You know, here's the thing. I have worked for this company for 15 years.
2: Yeah.
1: I have never, ever called out of work sick.
2: Oh, and you did the same thing in high school your whole life.
1: Like, yeah.
2: I mean, you're the biggest rule follower I've ever known.
1: On Saturday, when they canceled my flight, the first people I texted were my bosses and Raven, because I was like, they're not going to believe me.
2: Right.
1: Why wouldn't you believe me? You know? But I think some people have that reputation that they'll come up with an excuse anytime to get out of work.
2: I don't think it's not that anybody would have believed you. It's just kind of like we would have, you know, it would have been all right. We would have been okay. But you're here. You made it.
1: I made it.
2: Planes, trains, and automobiles later.
1: Yeah. All right. So what was your excuse? The excuse you gave to get out of work. Did it work? 1-800-330-9999.
2: It's Anna and Raven on Mix 103.9.

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1: 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Beginning on January 1st, in Germany, it will be illegal to call out of work sick. You have to have a doctor's note from day one. I guess people are just calling out left and right.
0: Yeah. If I wanted to say something terrible, I'd say it in German right now. That way nobody would understand it. But I'll let my homie do it for me.
2: Wir befinden uns mit den nach Corona exorbitant gewordenen Krankenständen in den Unternehmen nicht ab.
1: Exorbitant amount of people have been calling out of work sick.
0: Precisely.
1: That's why they got to do this. But if you ever called out, how creative did you get? 1-800-330-9999.
3: My dog was sick. My dog has rights and he used one of my sick days. Now he really wasn't sick, but who can prove it?
1: What country just passed that law?
0: I thought it was Italy.
1: I thought it was Italy. Yeah, I think Italy just passed the law where you get pet sick days too.
0: It's like 5 or 7 days per year.
1: For your pet.
0: And your pet has rights. That's exactly, I like the way you said it. Yep.
1: And I think that's ridiculous. I love pets and I like days off just like everybody else. But to me, I was like, you don't need special sick days for your dog. I mean, you need special sick days for your kids maybe, but not your dog.
0: No, I'll lobby for all of it.
1: Xavier, what was the excuse you used when you called out sick and did it work?
4: It wasn't calling out sick. It was just calling out. But I told my manager that I was locked inside my apartment and it worked.
0: Locked inside it?
4: Yes.
0: What was the explanation of that? Bomb scare? Hallway falling apart? What?
4: No. It was this really bad, low-budget upstairs apartment. The screws that held the doorknob together had gotten loose and jammed into the doorframe, so I couldn't open my door. I had to go to Home Depot. It was just a long day.
0: I'm not going for that if I'm the supervisor.
1: I do, because that's so legit, and I think it's happened more times than you think. We had it happen here at work twice. Rebecca, one of our old interns, she got stuck in the elevator.
0: Oh, well, the elevator here is a death trap.
1: Like, if you get called from the elevator, you're like, hi, I'm just in the elevator. Yeah. Like, I can't get to work because I'm stuck in the elevator in this building.
0: We would buy that.
1: Yeah, we would understand.
0: But I mean, would a regular person buy that?
1: Then there was that time a long time ago, Raven, before you worked here, where the guy got stuck in the bathroom stall. He couldn't get out of the bathroom stall.
0: I mean,
1: he was visually impaired, so they couldn't get him out. And that was the whole thing. They had to call somebody to come, like, basically undo the lock or whatever they had to do to get him out. And that was legit, too.
0: I mean, you couldn't just say, it's to the left. You couldn't just be, like, outside the door and try to guide him?
1: No, it was stuck. It was broken. He knew how to do a lock. It was just, he couldn't get out.
0: One of my dogs is blind now. He just follows the other one around. He can smell him. You know?
1: I don't think this is the same situation. I don't think so at all.
0: No. All right.
1: No.
0: I'd be like, over here, man. No. It's over here. No, you're cold. No. Okay, getting warmer.
1: Like that. Katie, how about you? What was the excuse you gave when you called out for Mark?
5: I told my boss that I had diarrhea and I would be happy to come in if he wanted to pay me to sit on the toilet, but I was going to be taking up the bathroom space either way.
1: Yep.
0: Diarrhea is one of those ones where it's like a one-sentence excuse, right? Like, you don't need more explanation.
1: No. Do you remember the time we had a meeting with one of our big bosses, with Peter? Do you remember this?
0: Mm.
1: And we were supposed to meet, and it was right after the holidays, and I had a stomach bug. And
0: he's a very
1: germs.
0: Serious guy.
1: Yeah, he's serious, doesn't like germs. And I wrote back, well, it's been 24 hours since I vomited, so I think we could still have the meeting. And the minute I hit send on that email...
0: You knew it was over.
1: I knew it was... I regretted it because, like, he was going to be so disgusted on so many levels. And not only was he disgusted, but we never had that meeting and he never rescheduled it.
0: Never had a meeting since.
1: We never had another one.
0: It's over it.
1: He was like, it's 5 years later.
0: He's still
1: waiting
0: worried
1: for me to get over the throw up.
0: He's still leery about shaking your hand. He's like, all these years later.
1: She puked once, I remember. She admitted it in email, a company email. It's Anna and Raven on Mix 103.9.
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15: Here is the Mix 103.9 weatherology forecast for Oneonta. Chance of thunderstorms today, otherwise overcast. Highs level off around 80. Cloudy skies expected. Tonight, chance of thunderstorms. Lows level off around 62. Mainly cloudy. Tomorrow, chance of thunderstorms, 75. Bright sunshine and dry. Thursday and Friday, mid-70s. Thursday, low 80s by Friday. Looking further out, 84 Saturday, 86 Sunday, and 82 on Monday. Get weather alerts anytime with your Mix 103.9 app. I'm meteorologist Kara Foster. Currently, it's 71 degrees.
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0: coming up. Three things you need to know today. 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A gangsta rapper.
1: Okay.
0: Yeah, it's coming up next.
1: What?
0: Good morning.
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1: Who that?
0: 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President Trump's
1: sometimes teleprompter. Sometimes the best doing those things.
0: Right? I mean, like, who would have thought this? President Trump's teleprompter operator is believed to have been making tens of thousands of dollars by placing bets on his speeches.
1: Nice.
0: So, you know, the prediction market, Kalshi?
1: Right, like Kalshi.
0: Yes. Right, yeah. So he would read what the president was going to say, go and place the bets before he actually read the speech and make all the money. Like, reportedly, he made over $100,000.
1: It's wild, the stuff that you can bet on. And it's also wild how rampant the insider stuff on those types of projections is.
0: Yeah.
1: I don't know how you stop it if you're going to let people bet on that stuff, right? There'll always be a go-between.
0: This is what the White House press secretary had to say.
2: Well, the White House has extremely strict ethical guidelines with respect to issues like this. And as I just told you, this individual will no longer be here. He'll be on without pay. The administrative leave is unpaid.
0: Probably the right move.
1: Isn't it amazing that they're like, we have policies in place for this stuff? No, you don't. You've never heard of this before. This has never been an issue until this exact second. You wrote that policy yesterday.
0: I was like, man, that's teleprompter. Man, it's smart guy. Smart person.
1: Yeah, except when he goes to prison.
0: Exactly.
1: Let's see how that works out.
0: Up next, we have gangsta rapper Exhibit. He has been bombarded with fans asking
1: him. Do you consider Exhibit to be a gangster rapper?
0: Yes, I do.
1: I consider like dad gangster rapper, maybe. Okay.
0: Yeah, so all his fans have been asking how he keeps his cat healthy at 20 years old.
3: Thundercat has been in my life for a long time, and everybody's asking how I kept her alive for this long.
0: I mean, fair question.
1: Thundercat's 20.
0: Yeah.
1: My cats were 22, Exhibit.
3: Well, first of all, I love my cat. I take care of her, and I look out. So she's an older cat. She had a thyroid issue. And it was a treatment that I had to get done and to fix that problem.
0: I mean, that seems normal. Your
1: cat took it to the vet.
0: Right,
1: okay,
0: exactly.
1: Congratulations. Thank you, Exhibit.
0: Yeah, then he talks about what he feeds her.
3: She likes dry food, and I also give her Royal Canin. She likes junk food sometimes, so I give her this.
0: The funny part is that he calls the cat food junk food. The one he calls junk food is Fancy Feast.
1: Oh, that is junk food.
0: Oh, is it?
1: Oh, yeah, 100%.
0: It's fancy, though.
1: No, it's not fancy at all. It's just only in name.
0: Then he also does this.
3: But because she had kidney issues, we had to give her fluids. So we got a great doctor and nurse give her fluids to help with her kidney stuff.
1: Got an on-call nurse.
0: Yes, they have a nurse that comes that administers IV to the cat. I'm like, oh.
1: This is how you know I'm not a gangster, is that we have to give my dog his diabetic injections ourselves.
0: So that's how you keep your cat alive to 20.
1: Thanks, Exhibit.
0: And who is this guy? It's not even a guy. It's a creature, and he's being called Jimothy.
4: What am I looking at?
5: You have the strangest body, buddy. Holy cow.
0: There's a raccoon in Seattle that's been going viral because it's so recognizable. And if you've seen the videos on Instagram or TikTok, you know exactly what I'm talking about.
1: He's got a back issue.
0: His name is Jimothy, and he suffers from short spine syndrome, which gives him this recognizable shape and posture. The only
1: he's
0: way
1: like
0: I
1: round.
0: Can describe it, yeah.
1: He's like a raccoon ball.
0: Like of Stranger Things. Like, think about the show Stranger Things. Like, of a creature emerged from a bush.
1: He's cuter than that.
0: It is a strange looking creature, but I want to look at it from a mile away. I don't want it anywhere near me.
1: Wildlife don't feel bad for themselves. He's just out there existing. We are rooting for you, Jimothy.
0: Yes.
1: We're rooting for you today.
0: This is Anna and Raven. Thanks for waking up with Mix 103.9.
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1: They're going to take the prices down when I walk in, right? 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
0: You think that? 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
0: What if you found out that stores could change prices when you walk in the door because they know your shopping habits? That's happening, and it's called surveillance pricing or digital pricing, and Walmart is implementing this technology in all its stores by the end of the year. Christine Hines is a senior policy director at the National Association of Consumer Advocates.
1: Christine, I feel like this is the beginning of the end right here. Precedent is going to be set, and this could be a very large problem. Please tell me I'm wrong, but I'll still think you're a liar.
2: Oh, my gosh. What I will say is consumers have a real right to be concerned because it is the beginning for stores to add these personalized pricing, essentially to raise prices. That's what Walmart is there for. It's there to make a profit.
1: So correct me if I'm wrong, but one of the biggest advantages that we've always had as shoppers or something to level the playing field is posted pricing. If there's a posted price, it has to be that price. And if you've moved that price, you have to guarantee the posted price that's out there. You get these with the flyers. You get these with signage. In certain states, it's even illegal for the store to charge a different price. But this will change all that. Essentially, this will wipe it out. You'll never know exactly what the price is going to be until you're at the actual register. Is that correct?
2: That is correct. I mean, this has been happening on the digital marketplace. They've been tracking our data. They have profiles and they've been setting prices and things based on what we're doing online. And what Walmart has done now is that now it's in stores.
0: They must track and know that I'm an idiot because I read that when you would have to change all the pricing in the stores, it would take the workers 2 days to go through.
1: That's
0: and
1: what
0: change
1: they want you to believe,
0: things.
1: Right? So, it's all for your benefit. Right.
0: Well, that makes sense. Sure, you put these electronic things and then it fluctuated. What I didn't realize is that they can profile and be like, oh, this lady doesn't know how to use a coupon and she's always going to buy bananas. Quick, let's like jack up the bananas, which I don't think is going to happen, but ultimately they could.
1: I mean, everybody always wants to talk about good intent early on and they'll be like, oh, we would never. But of course, we see time after time, things evolve naturally. It happens right away.
2: Yeah, this is a starting point and they are tracking. It's not really about the workers in my view. It's about how they can update those prices immediately at that point for that person. It's about the bottom line.
1: The most terrifying thing to me, Christine, is they're taking this data. And it's not just about general shoppers' data. As you said, it's individual shoppers' data. I mean, they've got the facial recognition when you walk in the store. They know who you are. Let's say you're a young parent. They know that you typically go to the grocery store on Tuesdays at 10 a.m. or whatever it may be. And they know that you're most likely to buy formula or baby food or whatever it is while you're there. They can adjust those prices for that individual.
0: I have a dumb question. So, as somebody who's just learning about this, that means like the little tiny price tag that's now digital will change when I walk by? Because if I see something and it says $4.99 and then all of a sudden I look over my shoulder really quick and there's another lady standing there and it goes to $4.69. Like, that's not a real thing, or is it?
2: So Walmart has said that they're not using it for that. But the fact is that the technology is capable
1: it's
2: of
1: there.
2: Doing that.
1: That's right.
2: Yeah.
0: That's weird. I think what it'll make people do is when they see those new digital price tags on things, they'll think twice. Because before this interview, I didn't really understand that. And I think it just creates awareness. So that's a good thing.
1: You need what you need when you need. And imagine when this comes to getting your oil changed or getting a new roof. It's far reaching.
0: Well, Christine Hines, Senior Policy Director at the National Association of Consumer Advocates, thank you so much for taking the time. We appreciate it.
2: Thank you so much.
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6: Here is the Mix 103.9 weatherology forecast for Oneonta. Chance of thunderstorms today, otherwise overcast. Highs level off around 80. Cloudy skies expected. Tonight, chance of thunderstorms. Lows level off around 62. Mainly cloudy. Tomorrow, chance of thunderstorms, 75. Bright sunshine and dry. Thursday and Friday, mid-70s. Thursday, low 80s by Friday. Looking further out, 84 Saturday, 86 Sunday, and 82 on Monday. Get weather alerts anytime with your Mix 103.9 app. I'm meteorologist Kara Foster. Currently, it's 71 degrees.
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8: They say the holy water's watered down. And this town's lost its faith. Our colors will fade eventually. So if our time is running out, day after day, we'll make the mundane a masterpiece. Oh my, oh my love. I take one look at you, you're taking me out.

0: calling out of work sick is about to get a lot more difficult for one nation. One entire nation.
1: What?
0: Yep.
1: How can you do that?
0: Right. We're going to get to that coming up next because the story is wild that this is such a problem. But if you've ever called out, what was the excuse you gave? 1-800-330-9999.
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0: Everyone is talking about how Christopher Nolan is a genius. The new Odyssey movie is a masterpiece. What if he had to direct children? Would it be so easy? That's what I want to know.
1: I mean, he did direct Christian Bale in the Batman trilogy. So there's that.
0: Producer Justin, you saw the new Odyssey movie. What did you think about it?
2: I enjoyed it thoroughly. It was very good.
0: If you're not familiar with the Odyssey, it's Homer's epic poem. It dates back to, I mean, what time? It's like Greek mythology back then, like, right? Am I getting that right?
2: Centuries BC, yes.
1: Yeah. Long, long time ago. Yes.
0: Very, very long time ago. So what I thought was, it's a tale as old as time, as Beauty and the Beast would tell you. And I had a bunch of children read some of the most famous quotes from the epic Odyssey.
1: Okay. Thank you.
0: And I thought, since producer Justin is such a person that knows so much.
1: And he's cultured. He's a Renaissance man. He's an educated gentleman.
2: I'm just a fan.
0: If you could identify who said these quotes in the Odyssey, okay?
2: Okay.
0: Here's the first one.
3: Nobody is killing me by force and fraud.
0: Nobody is killing me by force and fraud. Who said that?
2: That's one of my favorite parts of the entire story. That's the Cyclops.
0: That is the Cyclops. Also, there's a Cyclops in the Odyssey.
2: There in the book.
1: Of course.
2: In the poem, there are several Cyclops. Mm-hmm. Cyclops.
1: Cyclops. What do you call it?
0: Cyclops.
2: Cyclopses.
0: Cyclopses.
1: Okay.
0: Cyclops.
1: What do you call a bunch of them walking together? Is it a herd of Cyclops? What is it? The murder of Cyclops? I don't know. Another question for another day.
3: There is a time for many words, and there is also a time for sleep.
0: There's a time for many words, and there's also a time for sleep.
1: Are you going to repeat every single quote?
0: Well, I mean, I'm not.
1: I mean, why don't you let them do it? They're the performers.
0: I was directing them like Christopher Nolan.
1: I mean, again, he doesn't repeat all the lines in the movie. Justin?
2: But that's Odysseus himself.
0: That is Odysseus himself.
2: Yeah,
0: why is he so good?
2: That's when he's recounting his tale to one of the courts that he visits in the Odyssey, yeah. And he's tired because he's been sailing for 10 years, and he just wants to go to bed.
1: I believe that he said that. I'm just a fan. That's what he said 10 minutes ago. Okay, go ahead.
3: My name is Nobody.
2: That's also Odysseus.
0: It is Odysseus. My name is Nobody.
1: It's going to be 100 here. She just can't help herself. Look at this.
4: Curse you, Odysseus.
3: Curse you, Odysseus.
0: More angry.
3: Curse you, Odysseus.
1: What? I picture Christopher Nolan doing the same thing.
0: That's Matt Damon. That's what he said to Matt Damon. He was like, be more angry. You think I also had to direct these children, just like Christopher Nolan. I told you.
1: You're the same. Nolan, you and Christopher, you're the same. You're totally the same.
0: Yep.
1: Who's that, Justin?
2: Well, this one could be tricky. This could be any of multiple characters. Yeah. This could be Circe. This could be the Cyclops again.
0: It's Polymetheus.
2: That's the Cyclops again.
0: Okay, yeah. All right.
1: Look at this. We don't even know the Cyclops' name.
3: My heart longs for home.
4: One more time, with passion.
3: My heart longs for home.
1: All right.
0: She tried.
2: I'm going to say Odysseus again.
0: My heart, you're right. It's Odysseus.
2: My heart longs for home.
0: Gosh. I mean, he's really good at this.
2: I mean, that's the theme of the
3: entire
2: book.
3: I'm at your knees.
4: Say it with more passion and anger.
3: I'm at your knees!
1: I don't know if I want to send my kids to work with you, Anisep. I got to be honest, you know?
0: This is a trick question.
2: Is that Antinous?
0: It could be anybody. It's a common phrase used by several characters.
1: Everybody says it. Everybody says it in this one. Okay, we'll give that one to you, too.
3: No one escapes his destiny.
0: I think we should just leave it there. No one escapes his destiny.
2: Justin said that.
0: Oh,
1: good rule.
0: You said that? No, it was also Athena. It's Anna on Raven. Anytime, anywhere, any device.
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0: Remember life before iPhones? It was, well, it was the same as now. We just had crappier phones. 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

0: I appreciate you spending your work day with us. Hey, it's Deanna.
1: 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Financial compatibility. Money can be a relationship deal breaker. In fact, 1 in 6 say they would end a relationship over bad money habits. Things like gambling, hiding purchases, credit card debts. But they say communication is key. So if you really want things to work out, it is time to have that important money talk. I think that's really important because what about if you get with someone, you get married, and then you have to take on their debt? Yeah, that sounds scary, like a situation I wouldn't want to deal with.
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21: Here is the Mix 103.9 weatherology forecast for Oneonta. Chance of thunderstorms today, otherwise overcast. Highs level off around 80. Cloudy skies expected. Tonight, chance of thunderstorms. Lows level off around 62. Mainly cloudy. Tomorrow, chance of thunderstorms 75. Bright sunshine and dry Thursday and Friday. Mid 70s. Thursday, low 80s by Friday. Looking further out, 84 Saturday, 86 Sunday, and 82 on Monday. Get weather alerts anytime with your Mix 103.9 app. I'm meteorologist Kara Foster. Right now, 72.
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17: Here is the Mix 103.9 weatherology forecast for Oneonta. Chance of thunderstorms today, otherwise overcast. Highs level off around 80. Cloudy skies expected. Tonight, chance of thunderstorms. Lows level off around 62. Mainly cloudy. Tomorrow, chance of thunderstorms, 75. Bright sunshine and dry Thursday and Friday. Mid-70s. Thursday, low 80s by Friday. Looking further out, 84 Saturday, 86 Sunday, and 82 on Monday. Get weather alerts anytime with your Mix 103.9 app. I'm meteorologist Kara Foster. Right now, 72.
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0: Has anyone slid into your DMs and did you reply? Nick Jonas revealed the first DM that he sent his now wife, Priyanka Chopra, on Instagram. He said, "Hello, I've heard from a few people that we should meet." And it worked, with the rest is history.
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0: 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It's Deanna. 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Ceramic planters, vintage books, accent tables, other things you should always buy at a garage sale, artwork and frames, lamps, and benches. What was the last thing that you bought at a garage sale that you felt like that was a win, that was a score?
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19: Here is the Mix 103.9 weatherology forecast for Oneonta. Chance of thunderstorms today, otherwise overcast. Highs level off around 80. Cloudy skies expected. Tonight, chance of thunderstorms. Lows level off around 62. Mainly cloudy. Tomorrow, chance of thunderstorms, 75. Bright sunshine and dry. Thursday and Friday, mid-70s. Thursday, low 80s by Friday. Looking further out, 84 Saturday, 86 Sunday, and 82 on Monday. Get weather alerts anytime with your Mix 103.9 app. I'm meteorologist Kara Foster. Right now, it's 75 degrees.
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The chairs even shake during some of the songs, but you're going to go VIP style. 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

When it comes to relationships, it's not just chemistry. It's also financial chemistry. And it's a deal breaker. We're going to talk about it coming up in 10 minutes.

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Our colors will fade eventually. 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Oh my, my, oh my, my love, I take one look at you, you're taking me out.

0: Thanks for spending your workday with us. It's Deanna. Well, when it comes to relationships, you know what's more important than chemistry these days? Financial compatibility. Money can be a relationship deal breaker. 1 in 6 say they would end a relationship over bad money habits like gambling, hiding purchases, and credit card debt. But not all hope is lost. They say communication is key. So if you really want things to work out, you have to have the money talk. But I feel like if one person is careless, spends a lot of money, and the other one is really mindful, I don't know if it will work out. What do you think?
1: 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Everybody. 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
5: Here's the Mix 103.9 weatherology forecast for Oneonta. Daytime highs approaching 80 this afternoon under cloudy skies with storms likely. Chance of thunderstorms tonight, 62. 75 tomorrow, chance for storms. Bright sunshine and dry Thursday and Friday, mid-70s. Thursday, low 80s by Friday. Looking at the long range, 84 Saturday, 86 Sunday, and 80 on Monday. Get weather alerts anytime with your Mix 103.9 app. I'm meteorologist Kara Foster. 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
6: Here's the Mix 103.9 weatherology forecast for Oneonta. Daytime highs approaching 80 this afternoon under cloudy skies with storms likely. Chance of thunderstorms tonight, 62. 75 tomorrow, chance for storms. Bright sunshine and dry Thursday and Friday, mid-70s. Thursday, low 80s by Friday. Looking at the long range, 84 Saturday, 86 Sunday, and 80 on Monday. Get weather alerts anytime with your Mix 103.9 app. I'm meteorologist Kara Foster. 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

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They're filming it right now.

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0: love going to garage sales, going through junk, trying to find the hidden gems, haggling over a quarter. It's Deanna. Well, they say that there are certain things you should never pass up at a garage sale, as long as they're in good condition. Ceramic planters, vintage books, accent tables, other things you should never pass up at a garage sale, artwork and frames, lamps and benches. What was your last gem that you found at a garage sale? 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
9: Here's the Mix 103.9 weatherology forecast for Oneonta. Daytime highs approaching 80 this afternoon under cloudy skies with storms likely. Chance of thunderstorms tonight, 62. 75 tomorrow, chance for storms. Bright sunshine and dry Thursday and Friday, mid-70s. Thursday, low 80s by Friday. Looking at the long range, 84 Saturday, 86 Sunday, and 80 on Monday. Get weather alerts anytime with your Mix 103.9 app. I'm meteorologist Kara Foster. Currently, it's 78 degrees.
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Vegas is always a good idea, especially when you're with your best friend watching the Backstreet Boys live in concert at Sphere. 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

Sienna Spiro says she has this pattern in her life where she shows up for people even when they don't show up for her. And that's what the song is all about. It's Die on This Hill.

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3: Here's the Mix 103.9 weatherology forecast for Oneonta. Daytime highs approaching 80 this afternoon under cloudy skies with storms likely. Chance of thunderstorms tonight, 62. 75 tomorrow, chance for storms. Bright sunshine and dry Thursday and Friday, mid-70s. Thursday, low 80s by Friday. Looking at the long range, 84 Saturday, 86 Sunday, and 80 on Monday. Get weather alerts anytime with your Mix 103.9 app. I'm meteorologist Carol Foster. Currently, it's 78 degrees.
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0: 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It was, well, it was the same as now. We just had crappier phones. It's another 2K anthem
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1: 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Can you name the arts festival that is held every year in the Black Rock Desert in northwestern Nevada? People flock to this festival. It is Burning Man. 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
12: 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A tornado watch remains in effect. High temperatures reach up to 80 this afternoon under cloudy skies, with thunderstorms likely. Overcast skies tonight, chance of thunderstorms, lows dip down to about 62. Mainly cloudy skies expected tomorrow, chance for storms, daytime highs approaching 75. Ample sunshine and dry Thursday and Friday, mid-70s, Thursday, low 80s by Friday. Get weather alerts anytime with your Mix 103.9 app. I'm meteorologist Kara Foster. Right now, it's 78 degrees.
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a lot of ties when he performs. So now fans, when they go to see him in concert, they're wearing custom ties that say Harry Styles. Maybe have his photo on them. What would your tie say if you're going to go see Harry Styles in concert? Here he is with American Girls.

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18: Here is the Mix 103.9 weatherology forecast for Oneonta. A tornado watch remains in effect. High temperatures reach up to 80 this afternoon under cloudy skies with thunderstorms likely. Overcast skies tonight, chance of thunderstorms, lows dip down to about 62. Mainly cloudy skies expected tomorrow, chance for storms, daytime highs approaching 75. Ample sunshine and dry Thursday and Friday, mid 70s, Thursday, low 80s by Friday.
19: Get weather alerts anytime with your Mix 1039 app. I'm meteorologist Kara Foster. Right now, it's 78 degrees.

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0: if you feel like your budget is getting stretched a little thin because of groceries, you are definitely not alone. We will talk more in 10.
1: They say the holy water's watered down, and this town's lost its faith. Our colors will fade eventually, so if our time is running out, day after day, we'll make the mundane a masterpiece. Oh my, my, oh my, my love, I take one look at you, you're taking me out.

0: If you feel like your grocery budget is getting stretched a little thin, you are definitely not alone. There is a recent survey that says 2/3 of Americans now say that groceries are unaffordable, which is up. So it's 66% right now. Back in February, 45% said groceries were unaffordable. That's crazy. And the crazier thing is that people who make more than $100,000 are also saying that they feel groceries are out of reach. Now, that's probably because they're buying like the name brand stuff, but you know, still everybody's feeling it. If you need some help with those groceries, we do have a $500 Visa gift card that you can win right now on our app.
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12: Here's the Mix 103.9 weatherology forecast for Oneonta. A tornado watch continues. Daytime highs approaching 79 this afternoon under overcast skies with thunderstorms likely. Cloudy skies expected. Tonight, chance of rain. Lows dip down to about 63. Mainly cloudy skies expected. Tomorrow, slight chance for showers. Daytime highs approaching 74. Sunny skies and dry. Thursday and Friday, mid-70s. Thursday, low 80s by Friday. Get weather alerts anytime with your Mix 103.9 app. I'm meteorologist Kara Foster.

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10: Here's the Mix 103.9 weatherology forecast for Oneonta. A tornado watch continues. Daytime highs approaching 79 this afternoon under overcast skies with thunderstorms likely. Cloudy skies expected. Tonight, chance of rain. Lows dip down to about 63. Mainly cloudy skies expected. Tomorrow, slight chance for showers. Daytime highs approaching 74. Sunny skies and dry. Thursday and Friday, mid-70s. Thursday, low 80s. By Friday. Get weather alerts anytime with your Mix 103.9 app. I'm meteorologist Kara Foster. Right now, it's 75 degrees.
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1: Remember life before iPhones? It was, well, it was the same as now. We just had crappier phones. It's another 2K anthem
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Are you ready? It's time for your Tuesday trivia question. The average person spends 5 years of their life doing this. What do you think it is? Let us know. I've got the answer in 10 minutes.

0: It's time for Tuesday Trivia. The average person spends 5 years of their life doing this. What are people doing? Hi, Kelly. What's your guess?
1: Are they complaining?
0: It is not complaining, but good guess. Thank you. Hi, Ricky. What's your guess?
2: Is it waiting in line?
0: Waiting in line is correct.
2: Oh, yeah.
0: You believe it?
2: I believe it. I've done overnight to meet somebody.
0: Oh, my gosh. Who are you going to meet?
2: Buddy off of the cupcake guy.
0: The cake boss guy, right?
2: Yeah, the cake boss guy.
0: Yeah. Wait, so how long were you in line? Like, when did you get there?
2: We camped outside overnight, and then 5 o'clock in the morning, they let us in, and we sat in line till that evening, I do believe, just to meet him.
0: My gosh. Okay, but was it worth it, though?
2: It's always worth meeting somebody you always like.
0: I love that.
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27: Here is the Mix 103.9 weatherology forecast for Oneonta. A tornado watch continues until 9 p.m. tonight. Chance for rain tonight, otherwise cloudy skies expected. Lows dip down to about 63. Cloudy skies with a few peaks of sun. Tomorrow, slight chance of rain showers. Daytime highs approaching 74. Lows level off around 50. Tomorrow night, partly cloudy skies. Lots of sunshine and dry. Thursday and Friday, mid-70s. Thursday, low 80s by Friday. Get weather alerts anytime with your Mix 103.9 app. I'm meteorologist Kara Foster. Right now, it's 70 degrees.
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16: Here is the Mix 103.9 weatherology forecast for Oneonta. A tornado watch continues until 9 p.m. tonight. Chance for rain tonight. Otherwise, cloudy skies expected. Lows dip down to about 63. Cloudy skies with a few peaks of sun. Tomorrow, slight chance of rain showers. Daytime highs approaching 74. Lows level off around 50. Tomorrow night, partly cloudy skies. Lots of sunshine and dry Thursday and Friday. Mid-70s. Thursday, low 80s by Friday. Get weather alerts anytime with your Mix 103.9 app. I'm meteorologist Kara Foster. Right now, it's 70 degrees.
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songs in a row, travel experts are predicting a new era of American travel. And I really like this one. We'll talk more about it in 10 minutes.

are predicting a new era of specifically American travel. So they're saying that today, Americans are putting a greater emphasis on meaningful experiences when they're exploring their destination that they've traveled to. So they're looking to connect with locals, look at more places that offer a fuller understanding of the history of the place, the culture of the place. I love that. I've always kind of, that's kind of why I love Airbnbs, because then you're staying like where the locals live, theoretically, versus staying in a hotel where all the other tourists are, you know? 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I think this is awesome.

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1: 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Here he is.

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My name is Carly. 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I'll tell you what it is. Try to not mispronounce it. Coming up in 10 minutes. You'll probably

0: The Poetry Society of America has chosen the most beautiful word in the English language. Yeah, did you know the Poetry Society of America existed? So the word that was chosen is the word diaphanous. Do you even know what that means? I think I pronounced that correctly, but I actually kind of, I was like, what the heck is this? But I actually kind of love it. So diaphanous is an adjective that describes something such as a fabric, material, or mist that is so light and delicate and fine in texture that it's almost completely transparent or translucent. Diaphanous. I kind of love it. I was laughing about it earlier, but I kind of love it.
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16: cloudy tonight with a chance of rain. Lows around 63, slight chance for showers. Tomorrow, daytime highs approaching 74, mainly cloudy skies. Partly cloudy skies. Tomorrow night, lows level off around 50. Ample sunshine and dry Thursday and Friday, mid-70s. Thursday, low 80s by Friday. A peek at the extended shows, 84 Saturday, 86 Sunday, and 80 on Monday. Get weather alerts anytime with your Mix 103.9 app. I'm meteorologist Kara Foster. Right now, it's 73 degrees.
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25: Here's the Mix 103.9 weatherology forecast for Oneonta. Cloudy tonight with a chance of rain. Lows around 63. Slight chance for showers. Tomorrow, daytime highs approaching 74. Mainly cloudy skies. Partly cloudy skies. Tomorrow night, lows level off around 50. Ample sunshine and dry. Thursday and Friday, mid-70s. Thursday, low 80s. By Friday, a peek at the extended shows. 84 Saturday, 86 Sunday, and 80 on Monday. Get weather alerts anytime with your Mix 103.9 app. I'm meteorologist Kara Foster. Right now, it's 73 degrees.
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1: Tic Tacs. I'm not going to lie. I guess I've been sleeping on the Tic Tac game. My breath has never felt more fresh.
2: Ooh. Also, so this is my biggest pet peeve when it comes to kissing. When you go to kiss somebody and they have bad breath,
1: yes.
2: What do? Do you stop kissing them? Do you tell the person? Do you do the first time and then you're like, all right, so I'm definitely not going in for another? Also, like, close your eyes. What is your kissing pet peeve?
1: Let us know. 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
2: Yeah, and that tongue, it just, a little goes a long way.
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13: Here's the Mix 103.9 weatherology forecast for Oneonta. Cloudy tonight with a chance of rain. Lows around 63. Slight chance for showers. Tomorrow, daytime highs approaching 74. Mainly cloudy skies. Partly cloudy skies. Tomorrow night, lows level off around 50. Ample sunshine and dry. Thursday and Friday, mid-70s. Thursday, low 80s. By Friday, a peek at the extended shows. 84 Saturday, 86 Sunday, and 80 on Monday. Get weather alerts anytime with your Mix 103.9 app. I'm meteorologist Kara Foster. Right now, it's 73 degrees.
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1: Donnie, I'm a tree hugger. You know that about me? I love to hug trees. Yeah, I love it. I'm a green queen. So this brand new news is really kind of making me like worry about how much I'm drinking in the way of caffeine. So scientists have injected redwood trees with caffeine, and guess what happened?
2: What?
1: The trees died. Yeah, so if that's not a reminder for us all to get some rest this season, that's it. Take that reminder. Put it to good use.
2: That's a seasonal depression.
1: It'll be here before we know it.

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1: Ooh, nostalgia is in. Everybody. Ooh, Backstreet Boys, y'all. The Sphere, Las Vegas. Hello. Backstreet Boys at the Sphere on Pop Crush Nights. Why wouldn't you want to be there? The Sphere is amazing. Seriously, the show is brilliant. You want to be there. We want to send you airfare for two. Two nights stay at the Venetian. The Venetian is a gorgeous. You're going to get early entrance, VIP access, VIP nightclub access. Seriously, y'all, go enter to win right now. 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
13: Ellie. 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Chance for storms tonight, otherwise overcast skies. Lows around 63. Slight chance of rain showers tomorrow. Daytime highs approaching 74. More clouds than sun. Lows level off around 50 tomorrow night. Mainly sunny Thursday with daytime highs approaching 75. 81 Friday. Looking at the long range, 83 Saturday, 84 Sunday, and 83 on Monday. Get weather alerts anytime with your Mix 103.9 app. I'm meteorologist Kara Foster. Currently, it's 74 degrees.
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one thing that's on your summer bucket list? 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It's Lauren Snapp and Donnie Meacham from Pop Crush Nights. You can slide into the DMs right there on the Pop Crush app or give us a call. It's 1-888-900-5217. I can't.